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1: Saints coach Ross Lyon has confirmed Zaya Wanganeen-Miller, Mitch Owens and Liam Ryan will return to play against Sydney on Sunday.
2: Yeah, a theoretical boost. We're always pleased to have them back. But we're on a body of work and evidence. We think we should improve in that area of the ground and desire through the midfield.
1: Geelong coach Chris Scott has labelled Crows fans nuffies. After being on the receiving end of an unwanted interaction at Adelaide Oval last night, he says coaches should not have to walk among supporters between quarters. The Cats losing back-to-back nail biters going down to Adelaide by the 1 point. That's the latest news and sport.
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4: I'm Daniel Brewer with your local news and sport headlines. The ski season officially gets underway across Victoria's Alpine resorts this weekend. The Wangaratta shelter is open for those struggling to find a place to stay. Di Dersma, project coordinator, says they are still seeking volunteers and support.
5: Yeah, we're still doing some final training for volunteers if people want to come and be face-to-face. They can also donate. We are needing more stretchers and we have two accounts for our food at La Bella Rocca and at Everyday Gourmet for our meat. People can just pop a few dollars on both of those accounts.
4: And for the North East and Baseball Association representative team are heading to Melbourne this long weekend. That's the latest local news and sport.
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7: Your four-day forecast for the northeastern border. Partly cloudy today, heading for 14 degrees. For our long weekend, cloudy tomorrow, slight chance of a shower, 15. Partly cloudy on Sunday, 15 degrees. And sunny on Monday with 16. Currently, it's 11 degrees.
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Better music variety on Star. There's Taylor Swift, Shake It Off. Today is the big release of her new original song for Toy Story 5. It's called I Knew It, I Knew You. It's available now. Hello there, Karen Prater. We've made it to Friday. We're on the eve of the long weekend and we've got plenty of great songs coming up for you. We'll hear from Lamal with a fun hit wonder, Never Ending Story. After Green Day, it's When I Come Around. Enjoy on Star.

We love a good fun hit wonder on a Friday on Star. There's Lamal with Never Ending Story from the movie. Hey, we have this amazing window of fantastic weather for the long weekend. Couldn't be happier. Temps in the 15s and 16s. And then rain back on Tuesday. Can you believe it? The timing. Hey, we've got Cyndi Lauper on the way. Right now it's Justin Bieber. This is Daisies on Star.

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0: 100% the northeastern border, Star 92.1. Love a good Fleetwood Mac song, Hold Me. Hello there, it's Karen Prater. We've made it to Friday, as we like to call it, and it is National Donut Day, and we're celebrating at Harvey Norman Wangaratta. They have a stack of end of financial year deals, and Georgia is there handing out the free donuts to celebrate. Make sure you go and say g'day. She's absolutely lovely. Hey, we're continuing Better Music Variety right after this.
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3: It is Georgia here at Harvey Norman Wangaratta. I am here with CJ. And CJ, I hear that you guys are having a end of financial year draw. 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

0: We play better music variety right across your workday here on Star 92.1. I'm a little excited about a fun hit wonder on the way that appeared on many answering machines back in the day. Plus, we'll hear from 5 Seconds of Summer with Young Blood and local news on the way with Daniel Brewer, and our local waterways have been stocked with trout. This is good news. More on that coming up.
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12: 12 degrees in Melbourne, a shower or two at top today, 15, 11 o'clock. Good morning. I'm David Armstrong. Detectives currently at a home at Spotswood where a man's understood to be in possession of a firearm. Police are negotiating with that man. He is inside a private property on Hudson's Road. They're asking residents to avoid Hudson's Road or remain inside their properties at this time, in particular between Hicks Street and Melbourne Road and Birmingham Street and the Avenue. Police have confirmed at this stage there is nothing to indicate any immediate risk to anyone outside that property. State government's defended providing free Ozempic jabs to violent criminals, despite ordinary citizens having to pay $700 a month for the same treatment. Treasurer Jacqueline Symes says the provision of free weight loss medication in the prison system was introduced after an inmate died from obesity-related complications.
13: Any provision for Ozempic or similar type medication is only done through health professionals, is only done for genuine medical reasons.
12: The Allan government has pushed through its new political donation laws after a marathon sitting of state parliament, which ended at 5 o'clock this morning. The High Court originally threw out the rules in April after an appeal from two former independent candidates. An associate professor wants to scrap all curbside parking and replace it with lanes for bikes and scooters. Urban planner Dorina Poggiani claims Australia has an oversupply of parking, both on streets and in parking lots. She's told Tom Elliott she would like to see motorists park at a purpose-built nearby garage if they want to go shopping.
14: I'd like to see fewer parking locations, and then if you walk from that garage, you walk directly to the store. And I mean, of course, there would be exceptions, like there would be space allocated if you have a disability in your app. But if you're an able-bodied person, you can make a short walk from a garage.
12: The opposition says the government's wrong to claim its new tax reforms will stop the rise of One Nation. Speaking at an economic forum today, the Prime Minister will defend his changes to capital gains tax and negative gearing. Anthony Albanese argues the measures help shield Australia from the social and economic discontent being seen overseas. But Deputy Liberal Leader Jane Hume maintains the reforms will do no such thing.
15: The Prime Minister's come out and said that, well, this is a budget about fighting populism. Oh, well, give me a break. This is not a budget about fighting populism. Can the Prime Minister please make up his mind and tell us exactly what this budget was all about? Because it certainly hasn't been received well.
12: Andrew Mountbatten-Windsor has been photographed with a large, mysterious purple bruise on his face. The disgraced former prince seen driving from his home in Norfolk with a large bruise covering much of the right side of his face, including both his cheek and his forehead. In finance, the All Ordinaries down 51. Our dollar, 71.34 US.
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12: Western Bulldogs will welcome back Cody Waitman when they play Hawthorn at the MCG tonight. The forward hasn't played since 2024 following a string of injuries. Dogs coach Luke Beveridge says Waitman's return make a huge difference.
16: Definitely will get a spiritual lift, there's no doubt, because some teammates just get inside your bones a little bit more than others, where you know how much they care for you. And in a way, it motivates others to give back.
12: McLaren to start its 1,000th Formula One Grand Prix this weekend in Monaco. Aussie Oscar Piastri keen to mark the event with a win for his team. That's the latest news and sport.
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11: Feel good, look great with La Ronde Fine Lingerie. Sheer, enticing, sensual lingerie. Something to suit all ages.
18: I'm Daniel Brewer with your local news and sport headlines. Victoria Police are urging motorists to take extra care on the roads as Operation Regal commences today. Acting Superintendent Mel McLennan is pleading with everyone to drive to conditions.
19: I want the message to be the same as what we usually seem to beat our heads on the wall with, which is please take the time, slow down, arrive at your destination safely. There will obviously be a lot of holiday traffic on the roads, so be mindful, be courteous, be respectful.
18: Waterways have received a winter boost with the Victorian Fisheries Authority stocking an additional 200,000 trout with many in our local waterways. In sport, Ovens Murray Senior Football tomorrow, third place Myrtleford take on second place Wangaratta in the match of the round. That's the latest local news and sport.
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0: Your four-day forecast for the northeastern border. Partly cloudy today, heading for 14 degrees. For our long weekend, cloudy tomorrow, slight chance of a shower, 15. Partly cloudy on Sunday, 15 degrees. And sunny on Monday with 16. Right now, it's 12.

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On Star 92.1, Eric Prydz with a sample of Steve Winwood's Valerie. If it sounded familiar, call on me. Hello, it's Karen Prater. Hey, today Everton Farm Supplies are celebrating their first birthday on Great Alpine Road. Until 2 o'clock, they'll have a barbie, plenty of cake and end of financial year deals. Pop in and say hi to the team. Here's Pat Benatar now. Hit me with your best shot.

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1: Oh, hands down, the best fun hit wonder on Star. De La Soul, Ring, Ring, Ring. Did you have that on your old school answering machine message back in the 90s? It was very popular. In fact, I'm thinking I might put that on my message bank on my phone. Great idea. Hey, coming up, 5 seconds of summer first. It's Rick Springfield, Jessie's Girl.

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0: Loving rock set, fading like a flower on Star. Hey, thanks so much for your company today. 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You can check out all the guesses we've had so far for the vault. Now, so far, we know what the four digits are. We just don't have them in the right order. So have a look online, maybe come up with some alternative options and get ready to call Hobbsy on Star Brekkie Tuesday morning after the King's Birthday long weekend. You could pick up $500 thanks to Hume Bank, which I know would come in handy right now. Plus, we'll even throw in a double pass to Wang Cinemas. It's a win-win. Good luck.
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0: 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Hey, have you heard about the Portsea Camp? It's a fantastic camp that happens once a year, and they allow kids that may not necessarily have the opportunity to go to experience it. 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Well, they're holding a fundraising event today. Daniel Brewer has more on that coming up in local news. And then we're getting right back into the great music, including Sabrina Carpenter's Taste and a fun hit wonder all about wild horses.
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11: G'day. Matt Tilley here, CEO of Fight MND. 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What if beanies make my head itchy?
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14: 13 degrees in Melbourne, possible showers tomorrow, a top of 18. It's 12 midday. Good afternoon, I'm Stephanie Wackliwick. Revelations that murderers are being given free Ozempic in jail has sparked outrage, with law-abiding citizens having to pay up to $700 a month. The Allen government says it's following a coroner's recommendation after an inmate died from heart complications, having put on more than 100 kilos while locked up. Treasurer Jacqueline Symes said it has admitted prison funding does cover weight loss medications, but only when prescribed for health reasons.
15: You get health provision in prison. You can't get on the internet and order from the black market. You've got to go and have an appointment, get the advice, and if you're deemed suitable, whether it's that medication or something else to treat a health condition, then that's a matter for the prisoner and their doctor.
14: Police Chief Commissioner Mike Bush has hit out at Victoria's justice system, saying his officers have been left frustrated. A 15-year-old who pleaded guilty to a firebombing in Keysborough escaped with a youth supervision order before allegedly assaulting an off-duty police officer in Southbank. Mr Bush has told the ABC there needs to be tougher consequences so people will be deterred from committing crimes.
16: Now, we've had some young people that have been held to account by the courts who say, oh, I didn't expect that. When they're co-opted by these serious organised crime people who task them to these jobs, they give them this assurance that because you're young, you'll be okay. It shouldn't be okay.
14: Police have arrested a man at a home in Spotswood following reports of a firearm inside the property. He was arrested by members of the Special Operations Group on Hudson's Road without incident just before 10:30. A man has been taken to hospital in a serious condition after he walked into a sports bar in Bendigo last night with stab wounds. It appears the man made his way from a laneway and into the bar around 9 p.m. Police believe the victim, who has been living on the streets, was set upon by up to 6 teenagers following an altercation. Bondi terror attack hero Ahmed El Ahmed is denying any wrongdoing after being accused of attacking his father. He's due in court next month on domestic violence-related offences, common assault, stalking and intimidation. He's broken down describing how he believed it stems from a family dispute about money and he's not a violent person.
17: Because this is untrue. It's false.
14: Woolworths is suing the Suburban Rail Loop Authority. Kiara Parker reports.
18: The supermarket giant's taken Supreme Court action demanding the Suburban Rail Loop pay more than $70 million to acquire its warehouse facility in Notting Hill. The authority issued a compulsory acquisition order in 2023 for $35 million, which was rejected. After a year, it came back with a lower offer, which was also rejected. The case is now headed to court. The second part of the claim relates to Woolworths as the leaseholder of the warehouse facility. The retailer is claiming compensation for commercial losses and costs. It says the business has suffered because of the compulsory government acquisition. Kiara Parker, Melbourne.
14: Governor-General Sam Mostyn is preparing to go down the big freeze slide at the MCG on Monday. Big Freeze 12 will come exactly 2 weeks after the passing of MND co-founder Neil Danaher. The Governor-General has told 3AW Breakfast she's not revealing what her costume will be, but she has spoken to a former AFL coach about the slide.
19: John Longmire called me and said, as a previous slider, it's okay for me to wear a wetsuit under my costume. So I will have a wetsuit on because if John Longmire can wear one, so can I.
14: In finance, the All Ords down 51 points, the dollar buying 71 US cents.
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14: Adelaide has claimed an elusive top eight scalp, beating Geelong in a one-point thriller. Despite the loss and being on the receiving end of jeers from Adelaide fans last night, Cats coach Chris Scott is looking at the positives.
21: We had some really good performances that I think all go well for what might be later in the season for us. Dangerfield was as good as he's been all year, looking more like himself. That's as well as I've seen De Koning play sort of through the middle. We brought a couple of guys in who have been dominating the lower levels and they played well, Bowes and Wiltshire. Yeah, just not quite good enough to get it done.
14: The Western Bulldogs will welcome back Cody Waitman where they play Hawthorn tonight. The forward hasn't played since 2024 following a string of injuries. And the Swans have named Brodie Grundy and Callum Mills to return for Sunday's clash with St Kilda at the SCG. It's 12:05.
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24: Your four-day forecast for the northeastern border. Partly cloudy today, heading for 14 degrees. For our long weekend, cloudy tomorrow, slight chance of a shower, 15. Partly cloudy on Sunday, 15 degrees. And sunny on Monday with 16.
25: At the moment, it's 13 degrees.

It's Coldplay with Clocks on Star. Hey, thanks so much for joining us. It's Karen Prater. 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

What a legend, Billy Idol, Rebel Yell on Star 92.1. Not a bad day, partly cloudy, 14 degrees for the long weekend, cloudy and 15 tomorrow and Sunday, and then mostly sunny on Monday, 16. Oh, how good is that? We've got Blondie on the way after Sabrina Carpenter. This is Taste on Star. Oh.

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0: Star Brekkie with Hobbsy got to call the winner of Best Coffee in the Northeast. He headed to Chilton.
2: I've got some news.
3: Yep.
2: You've come in as the Five Star Fave for coffee in the Northeast and the border.
3: Awesome.
2: I've checked out your website. What a cool place you've got there. The 50s diner feel and the food looks divine. But the coffee, how do you get the ferny things in the froth there?
3: That's just coffee art. But, you know, I've been doing that for years. So practice makes perfect, I guess.
2: Oh, yes. Beautiful. Well,
3: how exciting. I'm so excited I won.
2: Well, Jess, we're very excited you've won as well. Congratulations. We're going to send you up a little pack you can stick in the diner there and put on awesome. The door and celebrate that you've been voted by the locals, not by us, by everyone who comes to your little diner there.
3: Awesome. Thank you so much. I'm so excited.
0: That is such good news. Congratulations to Didger's Diner in Chilton. Now, the next category is Best Winery, which is perfect for Rome Rutherglen and fit for a king. 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

0: So many good songs for us today on Star 92.1. And they continue after 1 o'clock with a fun hit wonder from the Dirty Dancing soundtrack. We'll also get on Bruno Mars' Count On Me. And with the plethora of snow we've had this week, it's perfect timing for the ski season. It starts this weekend. 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
16: 14 degrees in Melbourne. Possible showers tomorrow, a top of 18. It's 1 o'clock. Good afternoon. I'm Stephanie Wackluig. Premier Jacinta Allen could face a leadership spill within the next 2 to 6 weeks. There are reports MPs from both the left and right factions are growing increasingly concerned ahead of the November state election about the Premier's perceived inability to connect with voters, her handling of CFMEU corruption and backlash after 12 years of a Labor government. One MP has told the Australian Financial Review her leadership was now terminal. Well, there'll be some bleary-eyed politicians today after a marathon state parliament sitting to push through donation laws was dragged out to 5 a.m. The coalition fought hard to block the legislation but were unsuccessful. Donations are now capped at $7,500 per donor for each electoral cycle. Treasurer Jacqueline Syme says the laws are important to prevent foreign political influence.
17: When we know that the Liberal Party have received the largest foreign donation previously, yes, we're concerned about large foreign interference into the state of Victoria's elections.
16: Police Chief Commissioner Mike Bush says criminals must face consequences in court if they're going to be deterred from committing crimes. Mr. Bush believes a 15-year-old who pleaded guilty to a firebombing in Keysborough in April and then escaped with a youth supervision order should have been handed a tougher sentence. He's told the ABC that type of behaviour should not be tolerated on our streets.
18: There is a frustration from our membership, our people, our staff, who work very hard to catch these crooks. But I also look at this through the lens of the victims and the community. There's got to be a consequence for this kind of behaviour. So certainty of consequence is a deterrence.
16: Another One Nation MP has been unable to explain the details of its housing policy. Federal politics reporter Nelson Scott.
19: One Nation says it would limit home ownership to Australian citizens and permanent residents were it to win government, while temporary visa holders and foreigners living overseas would be forced to sell their properties within 2 years. In a fiery interview with Sydney broadcaster Mark Levy, One Nation Senator Sean Bell could not explain what happens to those who fail to divest their home by the deadline.
20: To Australian citizens, Sean, and those who reside
21: Sean,
20: here permanently.
21: Sean. This is turning into a train wreck, mate.
19: The clash follows a TV interview last night where MP Barnaby Joyce was forced to retract and clarify details regarding the party's housing plan. Liberal MP Jane Hume says it shows they're not a viable alternative government.
22: Not entirely sure even One Nation know what their policy here.
19: The government has extended the ban on foreigners buying existing homes until 2029. Nelson Scott, Canberra.
16: In finance, the All Ords down 57 points this hour.
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16: Saints coach Ross Lyon has confirmed Nziah Wanganeen-Miller, Mitch Owens and Liam Ryan will return to the side for the match against Sydney on Sunday. Adelaide beat Geelong last night in a one-point thriller, ending the Cats' six-game winning streak against them. But Cats coach Chris Scott was on the receiving end of an unwanted interaction with Crows fans at three-quarter time. He says coaches shouldn't have to walk through the crowd.
23: Fans, they're nuffies. But that's OK. This is one of the best stadiums in the world. I love it. It's an oversight that the coaches should have to walk through the crowd. I don't want to do it at any ground.
16: Round 13 continues tonight with the Bulldogs facing Hawthorne at the MCG. And McLaren will start its 1,000th Formula One Grand Prix this weekend in Monaco. That's the latest news and sport.
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0: Town and Country Tavern's all-day kitchen is open from midday until 9. Late lunch or dinner, they've got you covered.
2: I'm Daniel Brewer with your local news and sport headlines. The ski season officially gets underway across Victoria's Alpine Resorts this weekend. The Wangaratta Shelter is open for those struggling to find a place to stay. Di Dersma, Project Coordinator, says they are still seeking volunteers and support.
3: Yeah, we're still doing some final training for volunteers if people want to come and be face-to-face. They can also donate. We are needing more stretchers and we have two accounts for our food at La Bella Rocca and at Everyday Gourmet for our meat. People can just pop a few dollars on both of those accounts.
2: In sport, the North East and Baseball Association representative team are heading to Melbourne this long weekend. That's the latest local news and sport.
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25: Your four-day forecast for the northeastern border. Partly cloudy today, heading for 14 degrees. For our long weekend, cloudy tomorrow, slight chance of a shower, 15. Partly cloudy on Sunday, 15 degrees. And sunny on Monday with 16. At the moment, it's 13 degrees.

What a song, Third Eye Blind, Semi-Charmed Life on Star 92.1. We play better music variety heading into your long weekend. And to celebrate that, you might want to head out to the Albury Night Markets from 5 at the Albury Racing Club tonight. They're on tomorrow night too. Some great food trucks, lots of stalls. Hey, coming up, we've got Milky and Mallgrap with Just The Way You Are after Whitney Houston. How Will I Know on Star.

0: On Star 92.1, we love Fun Hit Wonder Fridays. And there's Patrick Swayze. She's like the wind from the Dirty Dancing soundtrack. Gee, that was an epic movie and an epic soundtrack. Might have to revisit that for a bit of a retro movie weekend on the next rainy one. Hey there, it's Karen, AC/DC on the way. First, it's Shania Twain. Man, I feel like a woman.
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0: 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Star 92.1, Bruno Mars, Count On Me. You know you can count on Hobbsy from Star Brekkie to play The Vault every weekday morning. In fact, Tuesday morning he returns and he's after the four-digit code in the correct order. So we know what the four numbers are. We just need to know what order they're in to unlock The Vault and get out that $500 for you. Thanks to Hume Bank. Sounds simple enough? You can even do some research if you like. 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Check out the guesses that we've had so far so you can narrow down some alternatives to guess Tuesday morning to unlock The Vault and win the $500. You could also score a double pass to the movies. Wang Cinema are our great friends and you could be off to see the latest there. 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

0: Star 92.1, Better Music Variety. Hey, it's been lovely to have you company this week. You know, Nata is raring to go with another fun hit wonder from Timbuk3. The future's so bright, I gotta wear shades. Love that. And Bruce Springsteen, I'm on fire. Plus, we have Daniel Brewer in with local news and Operation Regal is underway. We'll find out more next.
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13: 14 degrees in Melbourne, possible showers tomorrow, a top of 18. It's 2 o'clock. Good afternoon, I'm Stephanie Wackler-Wigg. Speculation is growing. Premier Jacinta Allen could face a leadership challenge within weeks. The AFR reports Labor MPs are becoming increasingly frustrated by their leader, including her handling of the CFMEU scandal. Shadow Police Minister Brad Batten says there's been growing unrest behind the scenes.
14: They all sing to the same song when they come out publicly, but behind the scenes, they are dirty on what is going on. They are angry at the fact that there is increased debt here in this state. When you speak to locals, local MPs, Labor MPs about their own electorates, they don't want to see the police stations closed.
13: There is a huge police presence with reports guns have been drawn at the Anglican Church at the corner of Punt and Toorak Roads in South Yarra. Liz has told Tony Mokler she became concerned when she drove past the rear of the building.
15: They were talking to a guy at the front on the corner there, a couple of police were there. But then as I drove past, there's like about five police with guns at the back of the church, like what? They're waiting on something, or they're, I don't know what's going on.
13: Police Commissioner Mike Bush says he's confident they'll get to the top of the tree and catch those who are orchestrating the spate of firebombings across the hospitality industry. Arsonists have targeted venues across Melbourne, including South Yarra, South Bank and the CBD. Police have made more than 65 arrests and laid more than 350 charges, mainly against people carrying out the kidnappings, arson and home invasions, but not the criminals running the operation. But Mr. Bush says they are making progress.
16: We're doing a lot of covert work to ensure that if we see any suspicious activity, we can intervene. Also using technology, leveraging the city camera system, getting that back to what we call the State Command Coordination Centre. Until we follow the evidence to the top of the tree, then this will stop.
13: Mr. Bush speaking on the ABC. Latest figures from the National Anti-Scam Centre show Australians lost more than $76 million to fraud in the first 3 months of this year. The ACCC data shows fewer scams were reported over the period when compared with the same time last year. Deputy Chairwoman Katrina Lowe saying scammers are becoming more sophisticated.
17: So be cautious if a website or ad creates a sense of urgency or promises a really great bargain or high return. In those sort of circumstances, remember those three words: stop, check, protect.
13: The climbing guide feared dead on Mount Everest has been found crawling down to base camp. He was last seen alive 6 days ago. He does have frostbite on his hands, but is otherwise in good health. In finance, the All Ords down 56 points, the dollar buying 71 US cents.
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13: The Western Bulldogs will welcome back Cody Waitman when they play Hawthorn at the MCG tonight. The forward hasn't played since 2024 following a string of injuries. Dogs coach Luke Beveridge says Waitman's return will make a huge difference.
18: Definitely will get a spiritual lift, there's no doubt, because some teammates just get inside your bones a little bit more than others, where you know how much they care for you. And in a way, it motivates others to give back.
13: Collingwood has confirmed 27-year-old rookie Mitch Budkowski will play his debut AFL game against Melbourne on King's birthday. Aussie golfers Minji Lee, Caris Davison, Hannah Green and Steph Kiriakou are all within two strokes of the lead after the opening round of the Women's US Open. That's the latest news and sport.
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12: 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Late lunch or dinner, they've got you covered.
19: I'm Daniel Brewer with your local news and sport headlines. Victoria Police are urging motorists to take extra care on the roads as Operation Regal commences today. Acting Superintendent Mel McLennan is pleading with everyone to drive to conditions.
20: I want the message to be the same as what we usually seem to beat our heads on the wall with, which is please take the time, slow down, arrive at your destination safely. There will obviously be a lot of holiday traffic on the roads, so be mindful, be courteous, be respectful.
19: Waterways have received a winter boost with the Victorian Fisheries Authority stocking an additional 200,000 trout, with many in our local waterways. In sport, Ovens Murray Senior Football tomorrow, third place Myrtleford take on second place Wangaratta in the match of the round. That's the latest local news and sport. You were-

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3: Your four-day forecast for the northeast and border. Cloudy with winds southwesterly for the rest of your afternoon and evening. Down to a low of 3 degrees overnight before a cloudy day tomorrow with a slight chance of a shower, a top of 15 degrees. For Sunday, cloudy, the chance of morning fog, slight chance of a shower, a top of 15. And for Monday, the chance of morning fog, but a sunny afternoon, light winds and 16 degrees.
4: Right now, it's 13 degrees.
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Elton John and Dua Lipa. It's the Pinal remix on 92.1 Star FM. That's Cold Heart. Nader with you for the drive home on this Friday. Oh, and Five Star Friday's heating up. We got our winner today for Best Cafe. I'll let you know who. And also what we want your vote for next week. We'll talk sport because there is so much to get through. A big game last night in the AFL. We've got tennis news, cricket news, basketball news, rugby league news. It's all happening today. We'll also take a look back at what happened on this day and play plenty of great music for you as well. The Boss, not too far away. A fun hit wonder from Timbuk 3 coming up soon. Right now it's the Cranberries with Dreams on 92.1 Star FM. You got Nader for the drive home.

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1: Miley Cyrus on 92.1 Star FM. Well, plenty of fundraisers this long weekend for Fight MND. And this afternoon, the Aubrey Swim Centre is hosting an ice bucket challenge to raise funds for the fight against MND. Now, this kicks off at 5 p.m. And, of course, it launches into the big freeze at the G. And it's going to be a very emotional one, having recently lost Neil Danaher to MND. You can Google Fight MND if you'd like to raise some funds, or you can head along to the Aubrey Swim Centre this afternoon from 5 to raise some money. This is Bruce Springsteen, the better music variety on 92.1 Star FM.

0: 92.1 Star FM across the northeast and border. Nader with you for the drive home. And Cats fans will be a little bit sheepish today after a 1-point loss last night to the Crows. It was wet weather footy, and I got to say, I love watching wet weather footy. The contest, no one's got any time, you know, tackle pressure, all that sort of stuff. It was a great game to watch last night, and it ended in the closest possible margin.
1: Smith goes, one last chance. High ball.
0: And round 13 continues tonight with the Hawks and the Dogs at the MCG.
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0: 1 Star FM with 3 o'clock news, sport and weather coming up next. After 3, we'll look ahead to the rest of the sport coming up this weekend. It is a huge weekend of sport, so strap yourselves in for this one. Coming up after the news on Star.
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12: 14 degrees in Melbourne, possible showers tomorrow, a top of 18. It's 3 o'clock. Good afternoon. I'm Stephanie Wacklewick. A man is in custody after a standoff with police in the city's southwest. Alex Riddell reports.
13: Just after 8 o'clock this morning, armed police surrounded the house on Hudson's Road in Spotswood. It's understood the man inside the property was armed with a gun. Police started negotiating with the man. Around 2 hours later, he surrendered and was arrested by police. During the incident, neighbours were forced to stay inside their homes and a number of streets blocked off. This neighbour has told Nine it was a scary situation.
14: There was a lot of negotiation going on and sent shockwaves through us a bit scary being so close to home.
13: Police have confirmed the incident occurred during an ongoing investigation. Alex Riddell, Melbourne.
12: Premier Jacinta Allen maintains that new political donation laws will ensure the state election is determined by voters and not big money. New laws have passed after a marathon sitting of Parliament last night, with donations to political parties now capped at $7,500 per donor every 4 years. All foreign donations will be banned, but the cash Labor receives from the unions will remain uncapped.
15: The Liberal and National parties voted against Victorians having the right to have elections determined by Victoria, not by big donors and billionaires. And that is why our government was determined to bring to the Parliament at the earliest opportunity.
12: Meantime, there's growing speculation the Premier could be rolled just 6 months out from the state election. The AFR reports Labor MPs are concerned about the Premier's perceived inability to connect with voters, as well as her handling of the CFMEU scandal. One MP describing her leadership as terminal. The state opposition is calling for a review into the prison system amid revelations violent criminals are being given free access to expensive weight loss drugs like Ozempic. The government says it's only for those who are prescribed the medication by a prison doctor and follows the death of an inmate who'd put on more than 100 kilos while locked up. Shadow Corrections Minister Brad Batten says the money should instead be invested in healthier food and exercise programs.
16: If we're seeing a prisoner put on 100 plus kilos in 3 years, that's a problem within the system. Whilst prisoners are sitting in prison, maybe we should be using prescriptions for more exercise, or a government should be reviewing what they're feeding prisoners here in Victoria.
12: Victoria's alpine regions are celebrating a dump of fresh snow ahead of the official start to the ski season this weekend. Mount Buller, Mount Hotham, Falls Creek and Mount Baupo alpine resorts have had at least 10 centimetres of fresh snow over the last few days, with snow machines also boosting coverage. The first skiers and snowboarders will hit the slopes tomorrow. In finance, the All Ords down 63 points this hour.
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12: St Kilda coach Ross Lyon has backed the Saints defence coach Corey Enright for the lead roles at Essendon and Carlton. Lyon says he'd be an ideal choice.
18: Corey's a really valued member of our coaching group. We invest a lot in Corey. He invests a lot in us. I would drive him to any interview to create an opportunity. It'd be great for him and his family.
12: The Saints have made 4 changes to the side that will take on Sydney on Sunday. Meantime, the Swans have named Brodie Grundy and Callum Mills to return to the starting lineup. Tonight at the MCG, Hawthorn face the Bulldogs, with Cody Waitman making his return to AFL footy for the first time in 637 days after a series of injuries. And McLaren will start its 1,000th Formula One Grand Prix this weekend in Monaco. Aussie Oscar Piastri, keen to mark the event with a win for his team. That's the latest news and sport.
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0: today in our giving day to the Portsea Camp website. 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
21: 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In sport, Albury teenager Mia Hogan is set to represent Australia at the Commonwealth Games after being selected in the National Para Swimming Team. That's the latest local news and sport.
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24: Your four-day forecast for the northeast and border. Cloudy with winds southwesterly for the rest of your afternoon and evening. Down to a low of 3 degrees overnight before a cloudy day tomorrow with a slight chance of a shower, a top of 15 degrees. For Sunday, cloudy, the chance of morning fog, slight chance of a shower, a top of 15. And for Monday, the chance of morning fog, but a sunny afternoon, light winds and 16 degrees.
25: Right now, it's 13 degrees.

0: 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Nader with you for the drive home and five star faves. We've got our first winner. Didge was the lucky recipient of the best cafe.
1: Didge, you've come in as the five star fave for coffee in the northeast and the border.
2: That's awesome.
0: Yep, she was very happy. Didge's Diner Chilton. Congratulations to her. The top three were Didge's Diner Chilton, Coffee Bean Cafe, Wangaratta, and Old Faithful's Brew Bar in Wangaratta. Well done to our first, second, and third place getters. Next week, it's all about the vino as part of Five Star Faves. I wonder-

love going back. It's a fun hit wonder on 92.1 Star FM. Jam and Spoon right in the night. Better music variety across the northeast and border on 92.1 Star FM. Nader with you for the drive home. Big weekend of football coming up ahead of us, but it's not just football we got to look forward to as well. There is basketball, there is rugby league, there is tennis, and there is cricket. It is a sports lover's paradise, and we'll look ahead to what games are being played after the clash. This is Rock the Casbah on a Friday afternoon on 92.1 Star FM.

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92.1 Star FM. Nader with you for the drive home. And, of course, AFL on this weekend. And the big game, of course, is the big freeze at the G. Melbourne taking on Collingwood on Monday. But before we get there, there is so much sport on at the moment. Of course, French Open. Amazing news that Maya Chwalinska, I think is that how you say her name, or it might be one of those W's that's a V. Chwalinska. Either way, a qualifier has made it through to the final of the French Open. Amazing achievement. She'll take on Mira Andreeva. And in the men's draw, it's Jakub Mensik. He will take on Alexander Zverev in one of the semi-finals. And then it's an all-Italian semi with Arnaldi versus Colboli.

0: in the other semi-final, the French Open. Tonight, the Storm take on the Knights in the Rugby League at Amy Park. And a lot of cricket on at the moment as well. Last night, it was the Aussies, unfortunately, not good enough against Pakistan, losing their three-game series with a decider last night in Pakistan. And it was amazing scenes over in the UK with England taking on New Zealand as the part of the first test of the English summer. They were bowled out for 140, were England. And then, amazingly, New Zealand were 6 for 29. So we had 16 wickets fall on the first day of a test series, which was amazing. Of course, day two continues tonight with that one. And even basketball is on at the moment, with the New York Knicks defeating San Antonio in the first of the best of seven series in the NBA Finals. That second game will be played tomorrow. Wall-to-wall sport for all the sports fans this weekend.
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3: It is Georgia here at Harvey Norman Wangaratta with CJ. Tell me about some of the hardware that you guys have here, CJ.
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0: 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We got the 4 o'clock news, sport and weather coming up next. After 4, the better music variety continues with a man who's performing at the John Farnham tribute concert, Richard Marx, to play. Joined by a lady by the name of Katy Perry. Hear Firework after the 4 o'clock news on Star.
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7: 15 degrees in Melbourne. Possible showers tomorrow, a top of 18. It's 4 o'clock. Good afternoon. I'm Stephanie Wackluig. Victoria could have a new leader within weeks if some frustrated MPs get their way. Another Labor MP has decided to bow out of politics. Member for Narre Warren South, Gary Mars, will not be recontesting his seat in November. Anonymous ministers have told the AFR there's growing unrest about Jacinda Allen's handling of major issues like the CFMEU scandal and state debt. Shadow Police Minister Brad Batten says he's heard similar things.
8: Behind the scenes, Labor is bleeding on the fact that they know that this state is in turmoil.
7: Meantime, the Premier says she was horrified to learn about the stabbing of a man in her hometown of Bendigo last night. A man was taken to hospital in a serious condition after he walked into a sports bar with stab wounds. Police believe he'd been living on the streets and was set upon by up to six teenagers following an altercation.
9: That was an absolutely horrifying incident, and my thoughts are with the victim and their family and loved ones. Like, this is just a terrible, terrible incident. I'm advised that police are investigating.
7: A sheepish unregistered driver has handed himself in 24 hours after a hit run in Brunswick that left a 70-year-old woman with serious injuries. The pedestrian was struck at the Melville Road and Victoria Street intersection yesterday morning. Police say the driver stopped briefly but then fled. A 40-year-old local man presented at a police station this morning. He's been hit with a range of charges, including failing to assist at the scene of a serious collision. Meantime, drivers trying to claim their 20% rego rebate have logged in to discover they're not registered. Callers have told Jackie Felgate Vic Roads has stopped sending out reminder letters, and many have no idea they've been driving around unregistered.
10: Mum was driving down the road, got pulled over, got a nice little fine, having an unregistered car, never received anything in the mail about it.
7: The Prime Minister says practical solutions are required to address economic and social frustrations. Anthony Albanese has spoken at an economic forum where he's claimed his tax reforms will help curb the rise of populism. The PM argues without change, Australia risks becoming a nation where voters feel betrayed by the system. Mr Albanese claims we should not repeat the mistakes of other countries.
11: The decision, therefore, for Australia is very clear. We can choose whether the social and economic dislocation that we see overseas is a warning that we can act on, or a preview of what is to come here.
7: In finance, the All Ords down 65 points this hour.
12: Clear cut detailing. Premium car detailing from just $190. Heath comes to you wherever you are. Clear cut detailing.
7: North Melbourne will be drawing on its WA fan base for support when they take on top of the ladder Fremantle tomorrow in regional Bunbury. The Kangaroos have 7 players who hail from the West. Coach Alistair Clarkson says he's hoping to turn around their on-the-road tally.
13: You're not going to win every game on the road, I can guarantee you that. But, you know, the really good sides will win at least half their games on the road. So we're yet to do that, and that's the next challenge for us.
7: Hawthorne will wear black unbands tonight to honour 1961 Premiership player Phil Hay, who has passed away. The Hawks face the Bulldogs at the MCG. Returning from injury, Taylor Walker notched up his 300th goal in Adelaide's one-point victory over Geelong last night, but the Crows star may be back on the sidelines with a potential suspension looming over a dangerous shove on Geelong's Connor O'Sullivan. And Maya Helfenska has become the first qualifier in history to reach the final of the French Open. That's the latest news and sport.
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0: Town and Country Tavern's all-day kitchen is open from midday until 9. Late lunch or dinner, they've got you covered.
14: I'm Daniel Brewer with your local news and sport headlines. The ski season officially gets underway across Victoria's Alpine resorts this weekend. The Wangaratta Shelter is open for those struggling to find a place to stay. Di Dersmer, project coordinator, says they are still seeking volunteers and support.
15: Yeah, we're still doing some final training for volunteers if people want to come and be face-to-face. They can also donate. We are needing more stretchers, and we have two accounts for our food at La Bella Rocca and at Everyday Gourmet for our meat. People can just pop a few dollars on both of those accounts.
14: In sport, the North East and Baseball Association representative team are heading to Melbourne this long weekend. That's the latest local news and sport.
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16: Your four-day forecast for the northeast and border. Cloudy with winds southwesterly for the rest of your afternoon and evening. Down to a low of 3 degrees overnight before a cloudy day tomorrow with a slight chance of a shower, a top of 15 degrees. For Sunday, cloudy, the chance of morning fog, slight chance of a shower, a top of 15. And for Monday, the chance of morning fog, but a sunny afternoon, light winds and 16 degrees. Right now, it's 13 degrees. 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

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We are doing five-star faves, and congratulations to Didge's Diner in Chilton taking out the title of Best Cafe this week as part of five-star faves. 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And this is a band who loves a few bottles of wine. The cheaper, the better. 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

0: George Harrison, 92.1 Star FM, Nader with you for the drive home. Well, Hobbsy made a very good call this morning. He let Didger's Diner know that they were the winner of our five-star faves cafe section. But Hobbsy also got a phone call that wasn't as positive from Bill.
1: Morning, Hobbsy. I'm getting a bit worried about you, mate.
2: What? Why, Bill?
1: You know my voice now. You're worrying about I'm going to have to work on a public holiday. Oh, isn't that really bloody sad, mate?
0: Oh, jeez. Bill, ease up, mate. Well, I'm certainly not going to whinge about having to work on the public holiday if that's the approach Bill's going to take. Lola Young, this is Messy on Star. You know what?

0: It's a fun hit wonder on 92.1 Star FM. That's Johnny Hates Jazz. Nader with you for the drive home. And if you've asked yourself the question recently, geez, I haven't been to a good old-fashioned bush dance for a while. Well, firstly, that's a very specific question. And secondly, well, there's one for you to go to. The Oxley Primary School Bush Dance is happening on the 27th of June. You can dust off your boots, grab your hat and enjoy a family-friendly community event celebrating traditional country music, dancing, food and games. If you'd like to head along, you can get details on the Oxley Primary School Bush Dance on our website, star921.com.au.
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0: 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Dan Brewer's got your local news headlines next. Operation Regal is underway. Our local waterways have been stocked with trout. And Ubbins and Murray Senior Football is on tomorrow. 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
10: 14 degrees in Melbourne. Possible showers tomorrow, a top of 18. It's 5 o'clock. Good afternoon. I'm Stephanie Wackleweek. Opposition leader Jess Wilson has slammed the Allan government for having one rule for Labor and another rule for everyone else following the passing of new donation laws. Unions will be exempt from new laws which cap political donations to $7,500 per donor every 4 years. The legislation was rammed through in an all-night parliamentary sitting. It's understood a legal challenge is being mounted, with the coalition also considering its legal options. Ms. Wilson telling Jackie Felgate it's a huge double standard.
11: One rule for Jacinta Allan and the Labor Party and another rule for everyone else. Big money can still flow into the Victorian system, but only to the Labor Party.
10: Meantime, Premier Jacinta Allen could face a leadership challenge within weeks as another one of her MPs bows out of politics. Member for Narre Warren South, Gary Mars, will not be recontesting his seat in November, the fourth Labor MP to retire this year. The AFR reports Labor MPs are growing increasingly concerned ahead of the November election about a number of issues, including her handling of the CFMEU scandal. A homeless man remains in a serious but stable condition after he was set upon by a group of teenagers in Bendigo. It appears the man made his way from a laneway and walked into a sports bar with stab wounds around nine last night. Detective Acting Sergeant Justin Ludman says they believe the man, who's been living on the streets, was set upon by teenagers following an altercation.
12: Their behaviour is extremely cowardly. This male was just going about his everyday business and he appears to have just been set upon by these four males.
10: A West Footscray man has been charged as part of a multi-agency investigation into a huge foreign drug syndicate. The AFP, Border Force and Victoria Police raided properties in West Footscray and Flemington last week, seizing more than 2 kilograms of heroin and 3 kilos of methamphetamine. The syndicate is accused of trying to import tons of illicit drugs into the country via a commercial vessel through Bass Strait. Victoria's Alpine regions are celebrating a dump of fresh snow ahead of the official start to the ski season this weekend. Mount Buller, Mount Hotham, Falls Creek and Mount Baulbaugh Alpine resorts have had at least 10 centimetres of fresh snow over the last few days, with snow machines also boosting coverage. Mount Buller's David Clark says the industry brings in billions of dollars to Victoria's economy.
13: The snow's come right on time. Mount Buller's Victoria's favourite alpine resort, part of $2.1 billion that Alpine Resorts deliver to the state economy, and 12,000 full-time equivalent jobs. So it's really important to have this ski season up and running tomorrow.
10: In finance, the All Ords down 61 at the close.
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10: Saints coach Ross Lyon has confirmed Nazai Wangini Millera, Mitch Owens and Liam Ryan will return to the side for the match against Sydney on Sunday. The Swans will see 7 players return to the bench from the bench, including Callum Mills and Brodie Grundy. Coach Dean Cox saying the squad is versatile.
15: Whoever comes into the team, they understand what role they have to play, how it complements everyone else, and they're doing it really well.
10: Geelong coach Chris Scott has labelled Crows fans nuffies after being on the receiving end of an unwanted interaction at Adelaide Oval last night. Brisbane's Hugh McLuggage will be on the sidelines for at least 5 weeks after injuring his calf at training. The Storm are at home at Amy Park tonight, taking on Newcastle. And Charles Leclerc has revealed he rejected big offers from other teams before choosing to stay with Ferrari. That's the latest news and sport.
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17: I'm Daniel Brewer with your local news and sport headlines. Victoria Police are urging motorists to take extra care on the roads as Operation Regal commences today. Acting Superintendent Mel McLennan is pleading with everyone to drive to conditions.
18: I want the message to be the same as what we usually seem to beat our heads on the wall with, which is please take the time, slow down, arrive at your destination safely. 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
17: Waterways have received a winter boost with the Victorian Fisheries Authority stocking an additional 200,000 trout, with many in our local waterways. In sport, Ovens Murray Senior Football tomorrow, third place Myrtleford take on second place Wangaratta in the match of the round. That's the latest local news and sport.
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21: Your 4-day forecast for the northeast and border: cloudy with winds southwesterly for the rest of your afternoon and evening. Down to a low of 3 degrees overnight before a cloudy day tomorrow with a slight chance of a shower, a top of 15 degrees. For Sunday, cloudy, the chance of morning fog, slight chance of a shower, a top of 15. And for Monday, the chance of morning fog, but a sunny afternoon, light winds and 16 degrees.
1: Currently, it's 12 degrees.

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I can't get that high, I'm sorry. Nader with you for the drive home, and we are going to take a look back at what happened on this day in just a moment. A couple of birthdays for you from an actor slash singer, a UK slash Australian comedian, and a sports star with a very interesting name. It's all coming up after Men at Work on Star.

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Oh, yeah, we're just going to keep you on your toes with our fun hit wonders. That one I have not heard for a while. It's Black Lace, Agadoo, 92.1 Star FM. 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

0: 100% the Northeast End Border, 92.1 Star FM, and it's time to take a look back at what happened on this day. We've got a few birthdays for you. Among the birthdays is US actor and singer Mark Wahlberg, who turns 55 today. He starred alongside Will Ferrell in The Other Guys.
1: I just walked out that door, saw a couple detectives, and I was about to start bad-mouthing you behind your back, but I stopped myself because my pops taught me that a man who talks behind somebody's back is a coward.
2: Wow, I actually appreciate that.
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0: Ross Noble is celebrating a birthday today, the UK comedian who now lives in Australia.
3: That's what kids are for. You basically take them to a housewarming, you know, somebody's new house. And what you do is when the people are showing you around, you get them to stand staring into an empty room and then just get them to point into the empty room and go, why is that boy crying?
0: Australian Olympic swimmer, three-time gold medalist, and a lady with a fantastic name. It's Emily Seabomb's birthday today. She's 34.
4: Could she get close to that time here? Well, she does. It's 58.39. Another great swim by Emily Seabomb.
0: And that's what happened on this day.
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0: Northeast and Border, 92.1 Star FM as we head in towards the long weekend. 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
9: 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Open late. Deals so good they should be illegal. This is where your weekend actually begins. So don't be the mate who rocks up empty-handed. Be the hero who fills the esky. 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And remember, if you're not shopping at the Premix King, you're getting ripped off.
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13: 14 degrees in Melbourne. Possible showers tomorrow, a top of 18. It's 6 o'clock. Good evening, I'm Stephanie Wackluig. Opposition leader Jess Wilson has refused to rule out teaming up with One Nation ahead of the November state election. It comes amid reports Premier Jacinta Allen could face a leadership challenge within weeks. It's understood Labor MPs are growing increasingly concerned about a number of issues, including her handling of the CFMEU scandal. Whether there's a possibility the Liberals would join forces with One Nation to boost their chances of winning government, Ms. Wilson has told Jackie Felgate it's not something she's prepared to comment on.
14: I'm not interested in commenting on hypotheticals this far out from the
15: Probably
14: election.
15: Probably not a hypothetical, though. You're really going to have to consider it, given their polling.
14: No, we are focused on our vision for Victoria.
13: Meantime, the Premier says she's not concerned that Woolworths is suing the Suburban Rail Loop Authority. The supermarket giant has taken Supreme Court action demanding the Suburban Rail Loop pay more than $70 million to acquire its warehouse facility in Notting Hill.
16: We're getting on and delivering the Suburban Rail Loop. We've gone through a range of land acquisitions, which is normal for projects of this size, and we've done that in accordance with advice from the Valuer General.
13: An independent candidate for the November state election is launching legal action against the government's new donation laws. The legislation passed after a marathon sitting of Parliament last night, with donations to political parties now capped at $7,500 per donor every 4 years. All foreign donations will be banned, but the cash Labor receives from the unions will remain uncapped. Independent candidate Paul Hopper has told Jackie Felgate he's confident he has a case.
17: Our lawyers and barristers will be hooking into it next week. But no, we think there's good prospects because, quite simply, it's unfair. It just puts a big restriction on us. We're trying to get a party established for the people of the West.
13: Police investigating Melbourne's bar wars have swooped in early morning raids across the northern suburbs. Seven properties in Wollert, Epping, Mernda, Craigieburn and Laylor were searched, police seizing illicit tobacco, cash, steroids, a tomahawk, mobile phones and other electronic devices. Those devices will now be analysed to extract any evidence linking the owners to the attacks on Melbourne hospitality venues and suppliers. The federal government says its new tax laws are designed to help stop the rise of populism. Labor's bill to rein in capital gains tax discounts and restrict negative gearing will soon be debated in the Senate. The Prime Minister argues these changes will address the economic frustrations that have fueled anti-establishment movements overseas. In finance, the dollar buying 71 US cents.
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13: Adelaide veteran Taylor Walker has been suspended for 1 week for pushing Geelong's Connor O'Sullivan into a contest during last night's one-point thriller. Cats star defender Tom Stewart has escaped penalty for an incident with Calamachi. The Western Bulldogs will welcome back Cody Waitman when they play Hawthorn at the MCG tonight. The forward hasn't played since 2024 following a string of injuries. South Australia has snatched another major event, with the Men's Australian Golf Tournament moving to the North Adelaide course for three events over a seven-year period, effectively sharing the tournament with Victoria from 2028. Golf Australia CEO James Sutherland says the exact details of the schedule are still to be finalised.
19: Beyond that, the exact sequencing and years are things to be confirmed, and obviously Victoria is a very important partner in those conversations.
13: McLaren will start its 1,000th Formula One Grand Prix this weekend in Monaco. Aussie Oscar Piastri keen to mark the event with a win for his team. That's the latest news and sport.
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21: Your four-day forecast for the northeast and border, staying partly cloudy overnight tonight to end your Friday and reaching a low of 4 degrees. Heading into your long weekend, tomorrow Saturday is cloudy with a slight chance of a shower and a top of 15 degrees. Similar Sunday with partly cloudy, slight chance of a shower, chance of morning fog and a top of 15 degrees. And Monday, King's Birthday public holiday, chance of morning fog, sunny afternoon with a top of 16. Right now, it's 10 degrees.

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0: 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A station that's 100% for the northeastern border. 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
5: Hello, I'm Carolee Katsimbanis. A coronial inquest has found nothing could have stopped the shooting of Curtis Cheng outside New South Wales Police Headquarters. Jack Hahn reports.
6: It's been 11 years since the shooting death of a police accountant on the footsteps of the force's headquarters. A coronial inquest finding a senior constable was justified in killing the 15-year-old gunman who opened fire on Curtis Cheng. The attack today described as an act of violent Islamic extremism. The coroner conceding it was not possible to prevent the shooting as the gunman planned the final steps just 3 hours beforehand, and ISIS material was only accessed by the boy a month before the shooting. Jack Hahn, Sydney.
5: A Queensland boy has faced court charged with violent extremist charges. Georgia Condek has the details.
7: The Queensland Education Department has ordered a high-level review into a 13-year-old boy accused of planning a school stabbing. Officials are questioning how the teenager was allowed to remain a recluse at home for 2 years before his arrest last week, which followed alleged knife threats at a Maryborough service station. A subsequent search of his home uncovered an electronic device detailing an alleged attack. The boy faced Harvey Bay Children's Court but has since been remanded in custody. His application for bail has been adjourned until July 17. Georgia Condek reporting.
5: Prime Minister Anthony Albanese says it is still consulting with the start-up sector about exemptions from the government's tax legislation. It comes amidst concerns Labor's bill to link the capital gains tax discount to inflation could see entrepreneurs move overseas where investment conditions are more favourable.
8: We said on budget night that we would have a consultation process. Treasury are handling that. There will be a Senate committee inquiry. We will have the details, the first legislation will be debated in the Senate.
5: President Trump says he has spoken directly to the Iranian-backed group Hezbollah about a possible end to fighting in Lebanon, telling reporters at the White House that Hezbollah, which is designated as a foreign terrorist organisation in the United States, had called him about it.
9: I will tell you, they called us and they said, how about stopping? And I think you're going to see things happen over there. That's been like a little bit of a different world, but it's interconnected with Iran. And it would be really nice if Lebanon could have some peace Lebanon's been under attack for so many years and always like an underdog.
5: Mr. Trump claimed Hezbollah had not rejected the US proposals for peace, but earlier the group called the plan a surrender. And researchers at University of Cambridge say artificial intelligence has been used to develop a new type of vaccine that could protect against large swathes of coronaviruses and prevent pandemics. Checking Finance, one Australian dollar trading at 71 US cents.
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5: It's a different looking men's semi-finals tonight at the French Open. Craig Gabriel reports from Paris.
11: It's day 13 and it's also a Friday here in Paris, so where will the luck land? If this Roland Garros is anything to go by, you wonder about the unexpected. This really has been tales of the unexpected. You certainly don't want to be considered a favourite at this tournament because they've been crashing out. So you wonder if second seed Alexander Zverev is in a precarious position against Jakub Mensik. And in the all-Italian match, there's 10th seed Flavio Cobolli against childhood friend Matteo Analdi. Craig Gabriel, Paris.
5: In the NRL at halftime, Melbourne Storm leading Newcastle Knights 14-12. And in the World Super Rugby playoffs, the Hurricanes beat the Brumbies 66-12. And that is the latest news and sport.
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12: Your four-day forecast for the northeast and border, staying partly cloudy overnight tonight to end your Friday and reaching a low of 4 degrees. Heading into your long weekend, tomorrow Saturday is cloudy with a slight chance of a shower and a top of 15 degrees. Similar Sunday with partly cloudy, slight chance of a shower, chance of morning fog and a top of 15 degrees. And Monday, King's Birthday public holiday, chance of morning fog, sunny afternoon with a top of 16. Right now, it's 8 degrees.

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7: Good evening, I'm Carolee Katzenbarnes. A police officer has been sentenced over the death of an Indigenous teenager. It's understood that this is the first time a New South Wales police officer has been sentenced over the death of an Aboriginal or Torres Strait Islander person. Benedict Bryant has been handed a 2-year corrections order and ordered to undertake 500 hours of unpaid community service over a 2022 crash which killed 16-year-old Jay Kalani Wright. Jay's father, Lachlan, says they are aware the officer plans to lodge an appeal.
8: Whether they have a point of appeal, who knows? I mean, I'm no lawyer, I'm no barrister. We know it's coming, but we'll just take things as they come. It's taken us how many years to get to this point? We're fine with that.
7: Latest figures from the National Anti-Scam Centre show Australians lost more than $76 million to fraud in the first 3 months of this year. ACCC data shows fewer scams were reported over the period when compared with the same time last year. Deputy Chairwoman Katrina Lowe says scammers are becoming more sophisticated.
9: So be cautious if a website or ad creates a sense of urgency or promises a really great bargain or high return. In those sort of circumstances, remember those three words: stop, check, protect.
7: A homeless man remains in a serious but stable condition after he was set upon by a gang of teenagers northwest of Melbourne. Detective Acting Sergeant Justin Ludman says they believe the man made his way from a laneway and walked into a Bendigo sports bar with stab wounds last night.
10: Their behaviour is extremely cowardly. This male was just going about his everyday business and he appears to have just been set upon by these four males.
7: Firefighters are urging all electric vehicle owners to install smoke detectors where they charge their cars. Danny Moscone from the WA Department of Fire and Emergency Services says EV fires can be extremely dangerous.
11: Once the battery is damaged, it's at risk of catching fire. It will go into what's called thermal runaway. And what we see in that instance is jet-like flames coming from one side of the vehicle or from both sides, but it's extremely powerful flame.
7: Australia's standing as a bee utopia is under threat, with estimates varroa mite has wiped out up to 60% of managed bee hives, as well as all feral hives, severely impacting pollination rates. Fiona Chambers, the chief executive of the Wean Bee Foundation, says new modelling is a wake-up call for the agricultural industry.
2: We've already lost 30% of our commercial beekeepers from New South Wales. We're expecting to lose across Australia between 30 and 50% of our commercial beekeepers, and having hive loss deficits in every state impacting multiple crops.
7: Checking finance, one Australian dollar trading 71 US cents.
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7: In the NRL, a win for the Melbourne Storm over the Newcastle Knights, 32-30. Canberra Raiders and Sydney Roosters about to get underway. West Tigers coach Benji Marshall says 18-year-old star Hemasi Makasini has been cleared to play in Sunday's clash with the Panthers after sustaining a serious shoulder injury last week against the Bulldogs.
12: Well, we thought he had an AC injury that we thought was worse than what it is. I think it was like grade 2 carry-on last week, you know, so now he'll be right to play this week.
7: And in the AFL in the first quarter, Hawthorn leading the Western Bulldogs by 2 points, 14-12. And also, it's a different looking men's semi-finals to open tonight at the French Open. Germany's Alexander Zverev can take another step closer to his first major tennis title when he plays Czech Republic's Jakub Mensik. That's the latest news and sport.
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13: Your four-day forecasts for the northeast and border, staying partly cloudy overnight tonight to end your Friday and reaching a low of 4 degrees. Heading into your long weekend, tomorrow Saturday is cloudy with a slight chance of a shower and a top of 15 degrees. Similar Sunday with partly cloudy, slight chance of a shower, chance of morning fog and a top of 15 degrees. And Monday, King's Birthday public holiday, chance of morning fog, sunny afternoon with a top of 16. Right now, it's 8 degrees.
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6: Good evening, I'm Carolee Katsimbanis. The opposition claims confusion over One Nation's housing policy proves it's not a serious party of government. Federal politics reporter Nelson Scott.
7: In a TV interview with Sky News, One Nation MP Barnaby Joyce was asked to explain whether a ban on foreign citizens buying property would extend to permanent residents. After initially confirming it would, Mr. Joyce went off air to clarify details before returning to retract his comments.
8: On further investigation, no, we are not going to be kicking permanent residents out of their house.
7: The minor party has also been under pressure to clarify a policy which would see temporary visa holders forced to sell their properties within 2 years. Senator Sean Bell struggled to explain what the penalty would be for those who fail to divest their home.
9: This policy is one that is being brought forward and investigated.
7: The opposition claims the confusion shows One Nation is strong on slogans but weak on substance. Nelson Scott, Canberra.
6: A coroner has found the terror attack killing of a police accountant in Sydney could not have been prevented. Madeline McNeil reports.
10: Curtis Cheng was heading home from his job at police headquarters in October 2015 when he was fatally shot by 15-year-old Farhad Jabbar Khalil Muhammad in a religiously motivated attack. 11 years on, a coronial inquest has found the teenager had only been radicalised in the month before the killing and the attack itself was planned just hours in advance. The coroner concluded the limited time frame and a lack of intelligence to suggest the teen was an active participant in plans to carry out an identified terror attack meant there was not enough time for authorities to intervene. Madeline McNeil, Sydney.
6: The Bondi terror attack hero Ahmed El Ahmed is denying any wrongdoing after being accused of attacking his father. He's due to face court next month on domestic violence-related offences of common assault and stalk or intimidate over an alleged incident in Bankstown in March. Speaking on Radio 2GB, he became emotional while describing how he believes it stems from a family dispute about money and says he's not a violent man.
11: Because this is untrue. It's false.
6: The Victorian opposition is calling for a review into the prison system amid revelations violent criminals are being given free access to expensive weight loss drugs like Ozempic. The government says it's only for those who are prescribed the medication by prison doctors and follows the death of an inmate who'd put on more than 100 kilograms while locked up. Shadow Corrections Minister Brad Batten says the money should instead be invested in healthier food and exercise programs.
11: If we're seeing a prisoner put on 100 plus kilos in 3 years, that's a problem within the system. Whilst prisoners are sitting in prison, maybe we should be using prescriptions for more exercise, or a government should be reviewing what they're feeding prisoners here in Victoria.
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6: AFL and at the MCG at halftime, Hawthorn is leading the Western Bulldogs 54-27. And in the NRL at halftime, the Sydney Roosters are leading the Canberra Raiders 22-0. Earlier, Melbourne Storm beating Newcastle Knights 32-30. South Australia snatched another major event with the Men's Australian Golf Tournament moving to the North Adelaide course for 3 years over a seven-year period, effectively sharing the tournament with Victoria. Golf Australia CEO James Sutherland said the exact details of the schedule are still to be finalised.
12: Beyond that, the exact sequencing and years are things to be confirmed, and obviously Victoria is a very important partner in those conversations.
6: And that is the latest news and sport.
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1: Your four-day forecast for the northeast and border, staying partly cloudy overnight tonight to end your Friday and reaching a low of 4 degrees. Heading into your long weekend, tomorrow Saturday is cloudy with a slight chance of a shower and a top of 15 degrees. Similar Sunday with partly cloudy, slight chance of a shower, chance of morning fog and a top of 15 degrees. And Monday, King's Birthday public holiday, chance of morning fog, sunny afternoon with a top of 16. Currently, it's 9 degrees.

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0: 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Fridge full, wallet happy, mates jealous. 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
0: 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Fridge full, wallet happy, mates jealous. 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
0: Oi, Wangaratta! 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
2: To the NRL and a win for the Sydney Roosters over the Canberra Raiders 26-0. Earlier, a 2-point win for the Melbourne Storm over Newcastle Knights 32-30. AFL at the MCG in the fourth quarter, a turnaround, the Western Bulldogs leading Hawthorn 76-69. The Socceroos are getting ready for their final hit out before their opening World Cup game against Turkey. Australia faces Switzerland in a friendly on Sunday morning. Midfielder Aiden Hurricic says there's a few bits and pieces they need to tidy up.
4: I wouldn't call it changes. 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
6: Your four-day forecast for the northeast and border, staying partly cloudy overnight tonight to end your Friday and reaching a low of 4 degrees. Heading into your long weekend, tomorrow Saturday is cloudy with a slight chance of a shower and a top of 15 degrees. Similar Sunday with partly cloudy, slight chance of a shower, chance of morning fog and a top of 15 degrees. And Monday, King's Birthday public holiday, chance of morning fog, sunny afternoon with a top of 16. Currently, it's 9 degrees.

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8: Good evening. I'm Paula Katzenbalas. Police will not rule out charging a hero pensioner who shot an alleged intruder after the elderly man and his wife were stabbed. 75-year-old Keith Blessing and his 72-year-old wife Diane were allegedly stabbed during a violent home invasion in their Tenterfield home in the northwest of New South Wales. Keith then grabbed his legal firearm and opened fire, wounding the alleged attacker. The victims are now recovering at a Gold Coast University hospital in a critical but stable condition. Their daughter, Kathy Blessing, has been by their bedside and says it's a tough time.
9: It has been comforting to know we have the support of the wider community. This has been deeply traumatising to our family, and no family should ever have to go through this. We're very proud of our parents and their bravery. They're recovering in the hospital here, getting excellent care.
8: A coronial inquest has found nothing could have stopped the shooting of Curtis Cheng outside New South Wales Police Headquarters. Jack Hahn reports.
10: It's been 11 years since the shooting death of a police accountant on the footsteps of the force's headquarters. A coronial inquest finding a senior constable was justified in killing the 15-year-old gunman who opened fire on Curtis Cheng. The attack today described as an act of violent Islamic extremism. The coroner conceding it was not possible to prevent the shooting as the gunman planned the final steps just 3 hours beforehand, and ISIS material was only accessed by the boy a month before the shooting. Jack Hahn, Sydney.
8: The opposition claims confusion over One Nation's housing policy proves it's not a serious party of government. Federal politics reporter Nelson Scott.
11: In a TV interview with Sky News, One Nation MP Barnaby Joyce was asked to explain whether a ban on foreign citizens buying property would extend to permanent residents. After initially confirming it would, Mr. Joyce went off air to clarify details before returning to retract his comments.
12: On further investigation, no, we are not going to be kicking permanent residents out of their house.
11: The minor party has also been under pressure to clarify a policy which would see temporary visa holders forced to sell their properties within 2 years. Senator Sean Bell struggled to explain what the penalty would be for those who fail to divest their home.
13: This policy is one that is being brought forward and investigated.
11: The opposition claims the confusion shows One Nation is strong on slogans but weak on substance. Nelson Scott, Canberra.
8: Checking finance, one Australian dollar trading at 71 US cents.
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8: AFL at the MCG after a massive turnaround and by just one goal. Western Bulldogs over Hawthorn, 3AW football.
14: They've won three in a row by a kick. First the Demons, then the Pies, and now they bring down the Hawks. 12-5-77 to 9-17-71.
8: And that score again, Western Bulldogs 12-5-77 to Hawthorn 9-17-71. In the NRL, an amazing win by the Sydney Roosters over Canberra Raiders 26-0 and Melbourne Storm over the Newcastle Knights 32-30. The Socceroos are getting ready for their final hit out before their opening World Cup game against Turkey. Australia will face Switzerland in a friendly on Sunday morning. South Australia has snatched another major event with the Men's Australian Golf Tournament moving to the North Adelaide course for three events over a seven-year period, effectively sharing the tournament with Australia, with Victoria. And Australia has recorded its lowest ODI score in Pakistan, 157, to lose Game 3 by 4 wickets in the series 2-1. And that's the latest news and sport.
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15: Your four-day forecasts for the northeast and border, staying partly cloudy overnight tonight to end your Friday and reaching a low of 4 degrees. Heading into your long weekend, tomorrow Saturday is cloudy with a slight chance of a shower and a top of 15 degrees. Similar Sunday with partly cloudy, slight chance of a shower, chance of morning fog and a top of 15 degrees. And Monday, King's Birthday public holiday, chance of morning fog, sunny afternoon with a top of 16. Currently, it's 9 degrees.

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8: Hello, I'm Carolee Katzenbarnes. A police officer has been sentenced over the death of an Indigenous teenager. It's understood this is the first time a New South Wales police officer has been sentenced over the death of an Aboriginal or Torres Strait Islander person. Benedict Bryant has been handed a 2-year corrections order and ordered to undertake 500 hours of unpaid community service over a 2022 crash which killed 16-year-old Jay Kalani Wright. Jay's father, Lachlan, says they are aware the officer plans to lodge an appeal.
9: Whether they have a point of appeal, who knows? I mean, I'm no lawyer, I'm no barrister. We know it's coming, but we'll just take things as they come. It's taken us how many years to get to this point? We're fine with that.
8: The opposition claims One Nation doesn't know the details of its own housing policy. Minor party MP Barnaby Joyce was forced to retract statements after misrepresenting how the plan would affect permanent residents, while Senator Sean Bell has struggled to explain what happens to foreign citizens that fail to sell their home within 2 years. Deputy Liberal Leader Jane Hume has told Sky News it shows the party is not ready to govern.
10: One Nation are very good at having slogans. They're very good at, you know, whistling for dogs. But at the same time, they haven't really got any policy substance to back it up.
8: The Reserve Bank Governor says recent interest rate hikes have most likely cooled the housing market as prices come down. Recent data shows the Australian economy is slowing as higher rates and the cost of living pressures bite. But testifying before a parliamentary hearing, Michelle Bullock believes there's still enough momentum for the economy to continue growing. A nationwide recall has been issued for a popular insulated thermos container over fears pressure build-up could cause severe eye injuries. The consumer watchdog says certain stainless King food jars lack a pressure relief valve, which can cause the stopper beneath the lid to burst. And just as in Victoria's alpine region at Mount Buller, Hotham and Baw, around 10 centimetres of snow is predicted to fall overnight, also in southern New South Wales. Thousands are expected to drive to the snowy mountains for the long weekend, with extra highway patrols on to make sure they arrive safely. Transport for New South Wales Director of Field Operations Rob Austin says drivers need to be careful.
11: Just some advice to people though, look, we are experiencing some icy conditions, so if you're heading down there, please, if you're going to be going into the national parks, please make sure that you have your snow chains, drive to conditions, slow down a little bit, but please enjoy the snow.
8: Checking finance, one Australian dollar buying 71 US cents.
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8: In the NRL, the Sydney Roosters have hammered Canberra in round 14. Andrew Lucas reports.
13: The Roosters have bounced back with a 26-0 shutout victory over the Raiders in freezing conditions in Canberra. The visitors led 22-0 at halftime and ran in 5-0 against a disappointing Canberra side. Mark Nwanganeetawase stood out in his return from an ankle injury, scoring a hat-trick in front of almost 14,000 fans. Earlier, the Storm beat the Knights 32-30 in Melbourne. Andrew Lucas, Sydney.
8: And in the Super Rugby, the Hurricanes beat the Brumbies 66-12, while in the AFL, by just one goal, the Western Bulldogs mounted a spirited defence, turning the game around to beat Hawthorn 77-71. And at the French Open, in the men's semi-final, Germany's Alexander Zverev is one set up against the Czech Republic's Jakub Mensik. And that is the latest news and sport.
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14: Your 4-day forecast for the northeast and border. A cloudy Saturday today, slight chance of a shower. Tomorrow, Sunday, partly cloudy, chance of morning fog, slight chance of a shower with a top of 15 degrees. Monday, King's Birthday public holiday, chance of morning fog, sunny afternoon with a top of 16 degrees. And on Tuesday, partly cloudy, very high chance of showers with a top of 17. Today, a top of 13 for the King Valley, 15 for Albury-Wodonga, Wangaratta and Rutherglen. Currently, it's 9 degrees.

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9: Hello, I'm Karen Katsimbanis. Prime Minister Anthony Albanese says his government is still consulting with the startup sector about exemptions from its tax legislation. It comes amidst concerns Labor's bill to link the capital gains tax discount to inflation could see entrepreneurs move overseas where investment conditions are more favourable.
10: We said on budget night that we would have a consultation process. Treasury are handling that. There will be a Senate committee inquiry. We will have the details of the first legislation will be debated in the Senate.
9: US President Donald Trump has told reporters at the White House that he's spoken directly to the Iranian-backed group Hezbollah about a possible end to fighting in Lebanon.
11: I will tell you, they called us and they said, how about stopping? And I think you're going to see things happen over there. That's been like a little bit of a different world, but it's interconnected with Iran. And it would be really nice if Lebanon could have some peace. Lebanon's been under attack for so many years and always like an underdog.
9: A coronial inquest has found nothing could have stopped the shooting of police accountant Curtis Cheng outside New South Wales Police Headquarters 11 years ago. The attack described as an act of violent Islamic extremism. The teenager had only been radicalised in the month before the killing, accessing ISIS material, and the attack itself was planned just hours in advance. The officer who shot dead the 15-year-old has been found to be justified in his action. Firefighters are urging all electric vehicle owners to install smoke detectors where they charge their cars. Danny Moscone from the WA Department of Fire and Emergency Services says EV fires can be extremely dangerous.
12: Once the battery is damaged, it's at risk of catching fire. It will go into what's called thermal runaway. And what we see in that instance is jet-like flames coming from one side of the vehicle or from both sides, but it's extremely powerful flame.
9: Australia's standing as a bee utopia is under threat, with estimates varroa mite has wiped out up to 60% of managed beehives, as well as all feral hives, severely impacting pollination rates. Fiona Chambers, chief executive of the Wean Bee Foundation, says new modelling is a wake-up call for the agriculture industry.
13: We've already lost 30% of our commercial beekeepers from New South Wales. We're expecting to lose across Australia between 30 and 50% of our commercial beekeepers, and having hive deficits in every state impacting multiple crops.
9: Also making news, a health alert for residents in New South Wales and Queensland. Travellers from Southeast Asia have returned with measles, and new exposure sites have been listed in Sydney's CBD and Brisbane. And researchers at the University of Cambridge say artificial intelligence has been used to develop a new type of vaccine that could protect against large swathes of future coronaviruses and prevent pandemics.
8: Wangaratta Pump Shop, for the largest range of pumps in the northeast, including service and repairs, plus sales and service of lawnmowers, outdoor power equipment and water filtration
9: NRL,
8: systems.
9: An amazing win by Sydney Roosters over Canberra Raiders 26-0, Melbourne Storm over the Newcastle Knights 32-30. The Socceroos are getting ready for their final hit out before their opening World Cup game against Turkey. Australia will face Switzerland in a friendly on Sunday morning. Midfielder Aiden Hurstich says there's still a few bits and pieces they need to tidy up.
2: I wouldn't call it changes. I think it's just you touch on improvements. You just touch on small little detail and what you can do better.
9: And in the AFL, by just one goal after a massive turnaround, Western Bulldogs over Hawthorn 77-71.
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14: Your 4-day forecast for the northeast and border. A cloudy Saturday today, slight chance of a shower. Tomorrow, Sunday, partly cloudy, chance of morning fog, slight chance of a shower with a top of 15 degrees. Monday, King's Birthday public holiday, chance of morning fog, sunny afternoon with a top of 16 degrees. And on Tuesday, partly cloudy, very high chance of showers with a top of 17. Today, a top of 13 for the King Valley, 15 for Albury-Wodonga, Wangaratta and Rutherglen. Currently, it's 9 degrees.

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3: 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The Premix King is now in town. Parfitt Road, right next to Spotlight. Come grab all your party essentials. They've got enough to sink a footy team and still have leftovers for the afters. Open late. Deals so good they should be illegal. This is where your weekend actually begins. So don't be the mate who rocks up empty-handed. Be the hero who fills the esky. Come find out why they say the party starts here. And remember, if you're not shopping at the Premix King, you're getting ripped off.
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5: Good morning, I'm Carolee Katzenbarnes. Police will not rule out charging a pensioner who shot an alleged intruder after he and his wife were allegedly stabbed by him. 75-year-old Keith Blessing and his 72-year-old wife Diane were allegedly attacked during a violent home invasion in their Tenterfield home in the northwest of New South Wales. The victims are now recovering at Gold Coast University Hospital in a critical but stable condition. Their daughter Kathy remains by their bedside.
6: It has been comforting to know we have the support of the wider community. This has been deeply traumatising to our family, and no family should ever have to go through this. We're very proud of our parents and their bravery. They're recovering in the hospital here, getting excellent care.
5: A 13-year-old Queensland boy has faced court on violent extremist charges, accused of planning a school stabbing, and has been remanded in custody. The Education Department has ordered a high-level review into how the teenager was allowed to remain a recluse at home for 2 years before his arrest last week, which followed alleged knife threats at a Maryborough service station. The Victorian opposition is calling for a review into the prison system amidst revelations violent criminals are being given free access to expensive weight loss drugs like Ozempic. The government says it's only for those who are prescribed the medication by prison doctors and follows the death of an inmate who'd put on more than 100 kilograms while locked up. Shadow Corrections Minister Brad Batten says it's ridiculous.
7: If we're seeing a prisoner put on 100 plus kilos in 3 years, that's a problem within the system. Whilst prisoners are sitting in prison, maybe we should be using prescriptions for more exercise, or a government should be reviewing what they're feeding prisoners here in Victoria.
5: Latest data from the National Anti-Scam Centre shows a drop in fraud reports in the first 3 months of this year, but ACCC Deputy Chairwoman Katrina Lowe says Australians still lost more than $76 million to scams over the period.
8: The ScamWatch reports show Australians reported losses of $38.3 million to scams that begin through online contact. So this is fake websites, advertisements, social media and mobile apps.
5: And a commercial cockroach breeder in the central west of New South Wales has been busted by biosecurity officials. A raid has uncovered more than 100,000 illegal species of cockroaches at Bathurst, worth around $200,000, and the largest seizure of exotic invertebrates in Australia's history. Jack Goff from the Invasive Species Council says it's not good.
9: This is pretty selfish behaviour, unfortunately, because, you know, we don't want a large cockroach about, you know, 2 inches long to become the next cane toad in Australia.
5: Also making news, former Prime Minister John Howard has joined more than a dozen coalition MPs in a public push for stronger gambling laws. The group argues the government's current proposed reforms, which include advertising restrictions, don't go far enough.
4: Rip into Maverick Marine Corowa for your boat service and safety check. 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
5: The Sydney Roosters have hammered Canberra in round 14.
10: The Roosters have bounced back with a 26-0 shutout victory over the Raiders in freezing conditions in Canberra. The visitors led 22-0 at halftime and ran in 5-0 against a disappointing Canberra side. Mark Nwanganeetawase stood out in his return from an ankle injury, scoring a hat in front of almost 14,000 fans. Earlier, the Storm beat the Knights 32-30 in Melbourne. Andrew Lucas, Sydney.
5: And an AFL win for Western Bulldogs over Hawthorn by just one goal.
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11: Your 4-day forecast for the northeast and border. A cloudy Saturday today. Slight chance of a shower. Tomorrow, Sunday, partly cloudy. Chance of morning fog. Slight chance of a shower with a top of 15 degrees. Monday, King's Birthday public holiday. Chance of morning fog. Sunny afternoon with a top of 16 degrees. And on Tuesday, partly cloudy. Very high chance of showers with a top of 17. Today, a top of 13 for the King Valley, 15 for Albury-Wodonga, Wangaratta and Rutherglen. Currently, it's 9 degrees. 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
5: Hello, I'm Carolee Katsimbanis. Prime Minister Anthony Albanese says his government is still consulting with the startup sector about exemptions from its tax legislation. It comes amidst concerns Labor's bill to link the capital gains tax discount to inflation could see entrepreneurs move overseas where investment conditions are more favourable.
6: We said on budget night that we would have a consultation process. Treasury are handling that. There will be a Senate committee inquiry. We will have the details, the first legislation will be debated in the Senate.
5: US President Donald Trump has told reporters at the White House that he's spoken directly to the Iranian-backed group Hezbollah about a possible end to fighting in Lebanon.
7: I will tell you, they called us and they said, how about stopping? And I think you're going to see things happen over there. That's been like a little bit of a different world, but it's interconnected with Iran. And it would be really nice if Lebanon could have some peace. Lebanon's been under attack for so many years and always like an underdog.
5: A coronial inquest has found nothing could have stopped the shooting of police accountant Curtis Cheng outside New South Wales Police Headquarters 11 years ago. The attack described as an act of violent Islamic extremism. The teenager had only been radicalised in the month before the killing, accessing ISIS material, and the attack itself was planned just hours in advance. The officer who shot dead the 15-year-old has been found to be justified in his action. Firefighters are urging all electric vehicle owners to install smoke detectors where they charge their cars. Danny Moscone from the WA Department of Fire and Emergency Services says EV fires can be extremely dangerous.
8: Once the battery is damaged, it's at risk of catching fire. It will go into what's called thermal runaway. And what we see in that instance is jet-like flames coming from one side of the vehicle or from both sides, but it's extremely powerful flame.
5: Australia's standing as a bee utopia is under threat, with estimates varroa mite has wiped out up to 60% of managed beehives, as well as all feral hives, severely impacting pollination rates. Fiona Chambers, chief executive of the Wean Bee Foundation, says new modelling is a wake-up call for the agriculture industry.
9: We've already lost 30% of our commercial beekeepers from New South Wales. We're expecting to lose across Australia between 30 and 50% of our commercial beekeepers, and having hive loss deficits in every state impacting multiple crops.
5: Also making news, a health alert for residents in New South Wales and Queensland. Travellers from Southeast Asia have returned with measles and new exposure sites have been listed in Sydney's CBD and Brisbane. And researchers at the University of Cambridge say artificial intelligence has been used to develop a new type of vaccine that could protect against large swathes of future coronaviruses and prevent pandemics.
10: Sport.
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5: NRL, an amazing win by Sydney Roosters over Canberra Raiders 26-0. Melbourne Storm over the Newcastle Knights 32-30. The Socceroos are getting ready for their final hit out before their opening World Cup game against Turkey. Australia will face Switzerland in a friendly on Sunday morning. Midfielder Aiden Hurstich says there's still a few bits and pieces they need to tidy up.
12: I wouldn't call it changes. I think it's just you touch on improvements. You just touch on small little detail and what you can do better.
5: And in the AFL, by just one goal after a massive turnaround, Western Bulldogs over Hawthorn 77-71.
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13: Your 4-day forecast for the northeast and border. A cloudy Saturday today, slight chance of a shower. Tomorrow, Sunday, partly cloudy, chance of morning fog, slight chance of a shower with a top of 15 degrees. Monday, King's Birthday public holiday, chance of morning fog, sunny afternoon with a top of 16 degrees. And on Tuesday, partly cloudy, very high chance of showers with a top of 17. Today, a top of 13 for the King Valley, 15 for Albury-Wodonga, Wangaratta and Rutherglen. Currently, it's 9 degrees.
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7: News. Good morning, I'm Carolyn Katzenbarnes. Police will not rule out charging a pensioner who shot an alleged intruder after he and his wife were allegedly stabbed by him. 75-year-old Keith Blessing and his 72-year-old wife Diane were allegedly attacked during a violent home invasion in their Tenterfield home in the northwest of New South Wales. The victims are now recovering at Gold Coast University Hospital in a critical but stable condition. Their daughter Kathy remains by their bedside.
8: It has been comforting to know we have the support of the wider community. This has been deeply traumatising to our family, and no family should ever have to go through this. We're very proud of our parents and their bravery. They're recovering in the hospital here, getting excellent care.
7: A 13-year-old Queensland boy has faced court on violent extremist charges, accused of planning a school stabbing, and has been remanded in custody. The Education Department has ordered a high-level review into how the teenager was allowed to remain a recluse at home for 2 years before his arrest last week, which followed alleged knife threats at a Maryborough service station. The Victorian opposition is calling for a review into the prison system amidst revelations violent criminals are being given free access to expensive weight loss drugs like Ozempic. The government says it's only for those who are prescribed the medication by prison doctors and follows the death of an inmate who'd put on more than 100 kilograms while locked up. Shadow Corrections Minister Brad Batten says it's ridiculous.
9: If we're seeing a prisoner put on 100 plus kilos in 3 years, that's a problem within the system. Whilst prisoners are sitting in prison, maybe we should be using prescriptions for more exercise, or a government should be reviewing what they're feeding prisoners here in Victoria.
7: Latest data from the National Anti-Scam Centre shows a drop in fraud reports in the first 3 months of this year, but ACCC Deputy Chairwoman Katrina Lowe says Australians still lost more than $76 million to scams over the period.
10: The ScamWatch reports show Australians reported losses of $38.3 million to scams that begin through online contact. So this is fake websites, advertisements, social media and mobile apps.
7: And a commercial cockroach breeder in the central west of New South Wales has been busted by biosecurity officials. A raid has uncovered more than 100,000 illegal species of cockroaches at Bathurst, worth around $200,000, and the largest seizure of exotic invertebrates in Australia's history. Jack Goff from the Invasive Species Council says it's not good.
2: This is pretty selfish behaviour, unfortunately, because, you know, we don't want a large cockroach about, you know, 2 inches long to become the next cane toad in Australia.
7: Also making news, former Prime Minister John Howard has joined more than a dozen coalition MPs in a public push for stronger gambling laws. The group argues the government's current proposed reforms, which include advertising restrictions, don't go far enough.
6: Murray Valley Tyre and Auto are now at their new home on Benalla Yarrawonga Road. 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
7: The Sydney Roosters have hammered Canberra in round 14.
11: The Roosters have bounced back with a 26-0 shutout victory over the Raiders in freezing conditions in Canberra. The visitors led 22-0 at halftime and ran in 5 tries to none against a disappointing Canberra side. Mark Nwanganeetawase stood out in his return from an ankle injury, scoring a hat-trick in front of almost 14,000 fans. Earlier, the Storm beat the Knights 32-30 in Melbourne. Andrew Lucas, Sydney.
7: And an AFL win for Western Bulldogs over Hawthorn by just 1 goal.
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12: Your 4-day forecast for the northeast and border. A cloudy Saturday today, slight chance of a shower. Tomorrow, Sunday, partly cloudy, chance of morning fog, slight chance of a shower with a top of 15 degrees. Monday, King's Birthday public holiday, chance of morning fog, sunny afternoon with a top of 16 degrees. And on Tuesday, partly cloudy, very high chance of showers with a top of 17. Today, a top of 13 for the King Valley, 15 for Albury-Wodonga, Wangaratta and Rutherglen. Right now, it's 8 degrees.

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7: Hello, I'm Karen. Prime Minister Anthony Albanese says his government is still consulting with the startup sector about exemptions from its tax legislation. It comes amidst concerns Labor's bill to link the capital gains tax discount to inflation could see entrepreneurs move overseas where investment conditions are more favourable.
8: We said on budget night that we would have a consultation process. Treasury are handling that. There will be a Senate committee inquiry. We will have The details, the first legislation will be debated in the Senate.
7: US President Donald Trump has told reporters at the White House that he's spoken directly to the Iranian-backed group Hezbollah about a possible end to fighting in Lebanon.
9: I will tell you, they called us and they said, how about stopping? And I think you're going to see things happen over there. That's been like a little bit of a different world, but it's interconnected with Iran. And it would be really nice if Lebanon could have some peace. Lebanon's been under attack for so many years and always like an underdog.
7: A coronial inquest has found nothing could have stopped the shooting of police accountant Curtis Cheng outside New South Wales police headquarters 11 years ago. The attack described as an act of violent Islamic extremism. The teenager had only been radicalised in the month before the killing, accessing ISIS material, and the attack itself was planned just hours in advance. The officer who shot dead the 15-year-old has been found to be justified in his action. Firefighters are urging all electric vehicle owners to install smoke detectors where they charge their cars. Danny Moscone from the WA Department of Fire and Emergency Services says EV fires can be extremely dangerous.
10: Once the battery is damaged, it's at risk of catching fire. It will go into what's called thermal runaway. And what we see in that instance is jet-like flames coming from one side of the vehicle or from both sides, but it's extremely powerful flame.
7: Australia's standing as a bee utopia is under threat, with estimates varroa mite has wiped out up to 60% of managed beehives, as well as all feral hives, severely impacting pollination rates. Fiona Chambers, chief executive of the Wean Bee Foundation, says new modelling is a wake-up call for the agriculture industry.
11: We've already lost 30% of our commercial beekeepers from New South Wales. We're expecting to lose across Australia between 30 and 50% of our commercial beekeepers. And having hive deficits in every state impacting multiple crops.
7: Also making news, a health alert for residents in New South Wales and Queensland. Travellers from Southeast Asia have returned with measles, and new exposure sites have been listed in Sydney's CBD and Brisbane. And researchers at the University of Cambridge say artificial intelligence has been used to develop a new type of vaccine that could protect against large swathes of future coronaviruses and prevent pandemics.
12: Seeliger Real Estate. 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
7: NRL, an amazing win by Sydney Roosters over Canberra Raiders, 26-0. Melbourne Storm over the Newcastle Knights, 32-30. The Socceroos are getting ready for their final hit out before their opening World Cup game against Turkey. Australia will face Switzerland in a friendly on Sunday morning. Midfielder Aiden Hurstich says there's still a few bits and pieces they need to tidy up.
13: I wouldn't call it changes. I think it's just you touch on improvements. You just touch on small little detail and what you can do better.
7: And in the AFL, by just one goal after a massive turnaround, Western Bulldogs over Hawthorn 77-71.
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12: 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New or used. 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
14: Your 4-day forecast for the northeast and border. A cloudy Saturday today. Slight chance of a shower. Tomorrow, Sunday, partly cloudy. Chance of morning fog. Slight chance of a shower with a top of 15 degrees. Monday, King's Birthday public holiday. Chance of morning fog. Sunny afternoon with a top of 16 degrees. And on Tuesday, partly cloudy. Very high chance of showers with a top of 17. Today, a top of 13 for the King Valley, 15 for Albury-Wodonga, Wangaratta and Rutherglen. Right now, it's 8 degrees.

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1: 12 degrees in Melbourne, partly cloudy today, top of 18. It's 6 o'clock. Good morning. I'm Dennis O'Kane. More pain for Victorian households, with water bills set to surge by up to $109, with the cost of Labor's desalination plant partly to blame. The Essential Services Commission, which sets and approves the increases for the next 5 years, has released its final charges. East Water customers will be hit the hardest, customers with Yarra Valley Water the least affected. Victoria's top cop for road safety wants illegal imported e-bikes taken off the roads and crushed. Assistant Commissioner for Traffic Mick Hermans is appealing to parents to think twice before buying their kids the machines, which in some cases can reach speeds of up to 70 kilometres an hour. He's told Jackie Falgate they are dangerous and should be off the roads.
6: It would be much better if they were not provided with this item and not riding it illegally.
7: Would you like to crush them?
6: I would absolutely like to crush them.
1: A pedestrian is fighting for life after they were struck by a car in Berwick overnight. Emergency services were called to Clyde Road shortly before 11 o'clock, where they found a badly injured 23-year-old man. The driver of the car stopped at the scene and rendered assistance. Astronauts aboard the International Space Station have avoided having to abandon the craft after an air leak triggered emergency procedures. Russian cosmonauts had to patch up cracks, leading to a worsening air leak in the aging module. Ground staff issued the order to retreat the safety of an escaped craft.
8: Crew Dragon established safe haven. And if we need to suit up, we will do that once we're inside the Dragon. We will not suit up prior.
1: Fewer Australians are falling victim to scams when you compare it to a year ago, but the financial cost remains very high. $76 million lost in the first 3 months of this year. ACCC Deputy Chairwoman Katrina Lowe says scammers are becoming far more sophisticated.
9: So be cautious if a website or ad creates a sense of urgency or promises a really great bargain or high return. In those sort of circumstances, remember those three words: stop, check, protect.
1: The AFL has moved to terminate the services of another private security firm over alleged wage rorting. Is Carolee Katsimbanis.
10: The reliance by the AFL on private security firms is set for a shake-up following revelations a leading company providing hundreds of guards to Marvel Stadium has allegedly exploited its workers. The Age says GSS Group is the latest to face serious questions about the treatment of its often migrant gig economy workforce following the dramatic collapse of other security giant MA Services Group in December. Carolee Katsimbanis, Melbourne.
1: In finance, the Dow Jones down 691 points and one Australian dollar buying 71 US cents.
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1: The Western Bulldogs have staged the stunning second half fight back to sink the wayward Hawks by 6 points.
2: They've won three in a row by a kick. First the Demons, then the Pies, and now they bring down the Hawks. 12-5-77 to 9-17-71.
1: The call there on 3AW Football. Victory for the Melbourne Storm at Amy Park, 32-30 over the Newcastle Knights. And Alexander Zverev will face Flavio Cobolli in the final of the French Tennis Open. That's the latest news in sport.
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11: Your four-day forecast for the northeast and for the border. We have a minor flood warning for the Kiva River at Bandiana. It's a cloudy one today with a slight chance of a shower and light winds. Tomorrow, partly cloudy after a foggy start, top of 15. Holiday Monday starts out foggy, clearing to a sunny day with a top of 16. And Tuesday will be partly cloudy with a very high chance of showers. It will be windy with a top of 17. Today, Wangaratta, Benalla, Rutherglen, Yarrawonga and Violetown are heading for tops of 15 degrees. Albury, Wodonga, 14. And it's 13 today for Myrtleford, Bright, Beechworth and Mount Beauty. Right now, it's 8 degrees.
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The Hooper Kids from Violet Town, a.k.a. Killing Heidi. And I say they're kids. They're still kids compared to me, but in their 40s now, Ella and Jesse. Starting 2.1 Star FM. The Saturday of a long weekend. Does it get any better? Knowing Monday, you get to sleep in. Providing, of course, you're not rostered on. But think of the money. Double time and a half would be nice. I'll be in Monday morning. I'm getting paid the same. Next, we'll see what's happening over a long weekend on Star FM.

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Loverboy Toomey Loose. What a great flashback. 92.1 Star FM, where tonight from 6, it's all about your fave 80s tracks on your Flock of 80s. A great way to kick off your long weekend partying. And there's lots of partying going on around the region as well, with opening weekend in the Alpine region. And there is snow on the ground. Not so much Buffalo, but the other resorts looking nice. And they've been making plenty of snow too. Next, we'll be talking people who love it cold, and they love it cold for a good reason. That's next on Star FM.

0: Good Charlotte Lifestyles, the rich and famous. It is Hobbsy with you this morning. The Yarrawonga Cold Water Dippers will be donning the cozzies at around 6:45 this morning because they are doing their dip for charity. It's the MND fundraiser. They do it each and every year. And this morning at the Yarrawonga Swim Square is a thing, by the way, at Lake Mulwala, where I'm a bit interested to know what the water's doing because we haven't had super cold days, but we've had a lot of rain, so it's probably going to be very chilly. If you participate today, there is a $5 Macca's voucher thanks to McDonald's Yarrawonga Unit for you. And take a few dollars down and make a donation as well to fight MND. Unfortunately, as we know, we lost the wonderful Neil Danaher this year, and Fight MND, his amazing organisation, has made over $115 million that has gone into research. It is fantastic. The research continues on. Sadly, there are many people diagnosed every day with this, including the NRL fella Jai Arrow, just 30, and he looks like has been succumbing to the disease a lot quicker than Neil. But yeah, so get on down. They need our help. It's got to be brave to get in the water this morning. Soon, Sheryl Crow and INXS on the station bringing you five-star faves. It is 92.1 Star FM.
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0: 12 degrees in Melbourne, partly cloudy, a top of 18 at 7 o'clock. Good morning. I'm Dennis O'Kane. Two contenders are lining up to replace Jacinta Allen as Premier if a Labor push to oust her succeeds. There's growing speculation a change of leadership is just weeks away ahead of the November state election.
12: Deputy Premier Ben Carroll and another senior minister, Gabriel Williams, are both touted as future leaders if Ms Allen is rolled by the party. A leading pollster, meantime, predicts a coalition win in November state election, but only if it teams up with Pauline Hanson's One Nation. Redbridge director Cos Samaras making that call. He says Jess Wilson could replace Jacinda Allen as Premier on one condition.
13: Jess Wilson can only be Premier of Victoria with the support of One Nation. She's in a bit of a bind because, yes, inevitably that is the world she's going to have to face. And we can see that writ large right across the country.
12: Two Good Samaritans have intervened, thwarting an attempted aggravated carjacking in Melbourne's northwest. Police have been told a woman parked her vehicle in a shopping centre car park on Taylor's Road at Delahaye last night. As the 44-year-old victim got out, she felt a bladed weapon to her neck and shoulder. After two people intervened to help the woman, the teenager ran off. He was later arrested nearby and will face a children's court today. The start of the ski season, several festivals and an increased traffic on the highways makes for a dangerous period on the state's roads. Transport Victoria's Chris Miller says drivers need to take extra care across the King's Birthday long weekend.
14: Busy conditions this long weekend and on roads that can be unfamiliar to some. If you are going somewhere new, make sure your complete focus is on the road at all times. And if you're a local from a holiday destination, allow room for error from your visitors.
12: Australia's e-safety commissioner has broken ranks with the Albanese government, labelling the under-16 social media ban a rushed blunt force approach. Julie Inman-Grant says the legislation was drafted very quickly and has left her regulator with a lack of potent powers to take on a big tech company. The latest data reveals 70% of children are successfully bypassing the restrictions to stay on banned apps. Tech giant Anthropic has revealed more than 80% of its new software code is now being written by AI instead of humans. The company is using the data to warn the tech industry it's racing towards a dangerous threshold where machines will outpace and even replace humans. It's now calling for a global freeze on developing even greater powerful AI systems. Now to finance, and the Dow Jones closing down 695 points, one Australian dollar buying 71 US cents.
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12: Second half rally has seen the Dogs overcome the Hawks. This report from Julian Marcus.
15: It was an at times spiteful affair at the MCG as the Western Bulldogs recorded their third consecutive victory, this time coming from 29 points down early in the third quarter to overrun a wasteful Hawthorn 12-5-77 to 9-17-71. A five-goal Hawthorn burst took them to a 27-point halftime lead, but missed opportunities in front of goal invited the Bulldogs back into the contest, and they would take advantage, shortening the margin to 8 points at three-quarter time, then kicking 3-0 in the final term to score their third win in succession. Julian Marcus, Melbourne.
12: In the NRL, a win for the Storm last night over the Knights. A tight one, certainly at Amy Park, Melbourne, home by 2 points. And that's the latest news in sport.
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17: Your 4-day forecast for the northeast and for the border. We have a minor flood warning for the Kiva River at Bandiana. It's a cloudy one today with a slight chance of a shower and light winds. Tomorrow, partly cloudy after a foggy start, top of 15. Holiday Monday starts out foggy, clearing to a sunny day with a top of 16. And Tuesday will be partly cloudy with a very high chance of showers. It will be windy with a top of 17. Today, Wangaratta, Benalla, Rutherglen, Yarrawonga and Violetown are heading for tops of 15 degrees. Albury, Wodonga, 14. And it's 13 today for Myrtleford, Bright, Beechworth and Mount Beauty. Right now, it's 8 degrees.
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Calvin Harris, Dua Lipa, One Kiss Is All It Takes. Yes, it does. Tell the kids that all the time. Be safe, be safe. It's 92.1 Star FM, a King's birthday weekend, which we are very much enjoying the Monday off. That signifies a big event in the Alpine region that has got some warnings that come with it. I'll talk about that next.

Eurythmics and Aretha. Sisters doing it for themselves on Star FM. It is Hobbsy here this morning. Snow opening weekend this weekend, as it is King's birthday, and the ground is looking very nice at the moment. We have had snow this week. The weather today and tomorrow, although cloudy a bit today, maybe tomorrow might be a bit of sunshine. Great weekend to kick off, and I know they've been making a lot of snow as well. Now, as it is the official declare hazardous season of the snow season, you need to carry chains in your car. They have to fit. They will check and they will make you put them on just to make sure you're doing the right thing. So big fine and big demerit points if you get pinged without them. And I've seen people at Falls Creek in the car park without them before opening weekend when it has had a bit of snow, and I can tell you it all goes wrong very, very quickly. So, yeah, be careful. And also, being the King's birthday long weekend, the high country tracks are closed too for four-wheel driving. Got to wait till November for them to open. Here's Olivia Need now. Nice to each other. Star FM.

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0: Split Ends, One Step Ahead, 92.1 Star FM. It's Hobbsy with you on our five-star fave hunt at the moment. We are tracking down the wonderful places across the northeast and the border that you love to go and frequent. And there's been so many places nominated, particularly for hairdressers. We love our hairdressers. We want to know your favourite pub, your hairdresser, your fish and chips, your bakery, your pizza, your butcher and your fave winery. Our favourite five-star coffee joint was named yesterday. Jump onto the social to see who that was. So, very exciting. Get to it. It's easy to do. Jump onto star921.com.au and get your entries in. We will name the best winery coming up this Friday, which will be good because there's a lot of people around for Rome Rutherglen and Weekend for Free King. Soon, a bloke has got a movie out at the movies about him at the moment. Some people say it's great. Others say it's rubbish. And we've got the script with Will I Am. It's Better Music Variety. All weekend on Star FM.
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0: How good is that guitar in that song? The drums. It's 92.1 Star FM with better music variety all weekend after 8. Great Aussie music coming up. Bernard Fanning for you and some Billy Joel with his River of Dreams. And we will also check out the vault and getting money out of the government, which I very much enjoy. It's 92.1 Star FM.
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1: G'day, Matt Tilley here, CEO of Fight MND. 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What if beanies make my head itchy?
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12: 13 degrees in Melbourne, partly cloudy, top of 18 today. It's 8 o'clock. Good morning, I'm Dennis O'Kane. Full fare passengers will be able to use their phone, bank card or smartwatch to tap and go across the rail network as the rollout of ticketless technology continues. But as Nine reporter Emily Rice says, there are a few catches.
13: From tomorrow, rail passengers will be able to use their smartphones, their bank cards and even their smartwatches to just tap on with a digital card as opposed to their physical old-fashioned Mikey card. Now, but there is a caveat. So it will apply on the rail system, but for those commuters catching trams and buses, they still will have to use their physical Mikey card. And also, even though it's going to apply on the rail system, it's only on about half a dozen and lines. They are as follows: the Sunbury, Pakenham, Cranbourne, Werribee, Williamstown, Sandringham, Frankston, Stony Point, Bendigo, Gippsland and Geelong lines. The rest of the rail system will catch up over the next few weeks. So don't ditch that physical Mikey card just yet, but technology, it's on the way.
12: Emily Rice. All scrutiny is mounting against Andrew Mountbatten Windsor after revelations overnight he secretly pocketed rental money from properties on his royal estate. A new report shows the former prince charged tenants to live in cottages at Royal Lodge despite living at the property himself for more than 20 years without paying any rent. Former UK Home Office Minister Norman Baker has told Sky News what happened was an outrageous abuse of the public purse.
2: Because all money, first of all, should go to the Crown Estates, and the Crown Estates then pays money from its profits to the government. So we are, in fact, as taxpayers, subsidising money to go into Andrew's pocket.
12: A woman has been the victim of a machete attack following an attempted aggravated carjacking in Delahaye in Melbourne's northwest. Police say the 44-year-old was approached by a teenager at a shopping centre car park on Taylor's Road. A blade was allegedly pressed against her neck and shoulder as the would-be carjacker demanded her keys. But the teenager was unable to start the car and later fled after being challenged by two Good Samaritans. The 16-year-old was arrested nearby and will appear before a children's court later today. Now to finance, and the Dow Jones closing down 695 points, one Australian dollar buying 71 US cents.
11: Clear cut detailing. Premium car detailing from just $190. Heath comes to you wherever you are. Clear cut detailing.
12: The Hawks head into the bye after a night of wasteful kicking to lose by 6 points against the Bulldogs. Hawthorn went into the second half of the game leading by nearly 5 goals, but then booted just one major. Coach Sam Mitchell summing up the night.
14: Goal kicking, obviously. I think the Bulldogs, they took their chances. You know, they're a really good side. We know that. There was a fair bit of heat in the game, and I assume it was a pretty good game to watch. Some of our best footy of the year was played tonight and some of our worst.
12: Melbourne Storm has clinched a nail-biter against the Newcastle Knights, 32 points to 30. Tennis world number 2, Alexander Zverev, has locked in a chance at redemption at the French Open. Here's Craig Gabriel.
15: Zverev has reached his second final at the French Open and the fourth major final of his career. He was the better player for most of the match as he dismissed first-time major semi-finalist Jakub Mensik 7-5, 6-2, 3-6, 6-3 in just over 3 hours. Zverev has never won one of the big four titles, and most see this as his best opportunity. He's the fifth active player to reach multiple men's singles finals at Roland Garros, joining Djokovic, Alcaraz, Wawrinka and Ruud. Craig Gabriel, Paris.
12: And that's the latest news in sport.
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18: Your four-day forecast for the northeast and for the border. We have a minor flood warning for the Kiba River at Bandiana. It's a cloudy one today with a slight chance of a shower and light winds. Tomorrow, partly cloudy after a foggy start, top of 15. Holiday Monday starts out foggy, clearing to a sunny day with a top of 16. And Tuesday will be partly cloudy with a very high chance of showers. It will be windy with a top of 17. Today, Wangaratta, Benalla, Rutherglen, Yarrawonga and Violetown are heading for tops of 15 degrees. Albury, Wodonga, 14. And it's 13 today for Myrtleford, Bright, Beechworth and Mount Beauty. Right now, it's 8 degrees.
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They're Alive! 92.1 Star FM. That's some very rubby singing. Sing along to your faves tonight as well on your flock of 80s. Next, we'll take a look at the vault. We're so close to this thing going off. Up to-

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Oh, Sir Elton John, The Circle of Life, The Lion King, 92.1, The Old News. 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And we now know the four numbers that are in the code. So far, we just haven't got it in the right order. So jump on to star921.com.au, work out a number that we haven't guessed so far because we've got them listed, and then try it. You'll also get a double pass to the Wangaratta Cinema Centre to see the latest movies that are on as well. Yeah, be part of it on our Manic Monday trial of opening the vault.

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0: Natalie Imbruglia taught at Star FM. It is Hopsy with you. I have undertaken the rebate for the Rego in Victoria. I have two vehicles. I have a motorcycle and I have a ute and I have claimed back bikes. Now, I've done it via the Vic Services app, which, yeah, look, it can be tricky if you haven't signed up for it and if you haven't got a smartphone. Yeah, it's a pain. You can go to the website, though. Failing that, there are people who will help, like the Myrtleford Neighbourhood House team. They'll do that most days. And on a Wednesday at Pangerang House in Wangaratta there in Alvin Street. You need your rego of your vehicle, you need your licence number, and you need the bank account details to get paid into. Now, it doesn't happen instantly because they are making sure that it is all legit. So they're not wasting money. They're hanging on to it a bit. But I've got the best part of $400 back. So, hey. I very much encourage you to do it. Soon, Cold Chisel, Bruno and Mark Cohn taking you back to, I reckon it's the mid to late 90s or 92.1 Star FM, if my memory serves me right.
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0: 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It is a big thing for a footy club.
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11: 13 degrees in Melbourne, partly cloudy, top of 18. It's 9 o'clock. Good morning. I'm Dennis O'Kane. A truck has rolled, losing its load at Laverton North. All city-bound lanes of the Princes Freeway onto the Westgate Freeway and Geelong Road are blocked. The ramp from the M80 Ring Road, Altona-bound, onto the Princes Freeway is also closed. Mikey passengers will finally be able to ditch their cards and use their phone, bank card or smartwatch to tap and go across the rail network starting tomorrow on selected lines. Nine reporter Emily Rice is at Town Hall Station.
12: Hallelujah, we are moving into the digital age in Melbourne, but there are some caveats. It will only apply on the rail system to start, not on trams and buses, and you will need to be a full fare paying commuter. So if you have a concession card, you will still need to use the physical MyKey card. But commuters I've spoken to this morning are pretty pumped about the development.
13: Actually, I like to use my phone to tap on. It's really easy to me.
12: Now, with all things IT, we can usually expect a few glitches, so I would suggest don't throw your physical MyKey card out if you're in Melbourne just yet.
11: Emily Rice. Well, tax changes by the Albanese government are reportedly putting Australian charities at risk. Here's Carolee Katsimbanis.
14: 19 Australian leaders from Christian, Catholic, Muslim and Hindu organisations have written to the Treasurer warning the planned 30% minimum tax on trusts and capital gains will wipe out a potential $3 billion in donations. The Fin Review says the letter also warns that the proposed tax on trust distributions puts Labor's goal to double philanthropic giving at risk by 2030 unless the government agrees to a carve-out on donations to charities and not-for-profits. Carolee Katsimbanis reporting.
11: British actor Anthony Head, known for his starring roles in the TV series Ted Lasso and Buffy, has died at the age of 72. Nine's European correspondent Josh Bavis.
15: Anthony Head shot to international stardom in the 1990s as the librarian Rupert Giles in the fantasy hit Buffy the Vampire Slayer. His nearly 50-year career spanned the stage, television and the silver screen, featuring in the West End revival of the Rocky Horror Show, alongside Meryl Streep in The Iron Lady and as the Prime Minister in the sketch comedy series Little Britain. But one of his last and most prominent roles was as the soccer villain Rupert Mannion in the popular series Ted Lasso. His daughters have paid tribute to their father, saying his legacy will live on in the shows he was a part of. Anthony Head died after complications with pneumonia. In London, Josh Bavis.
11: In finance, the Dow Jones closing down overnight, 695 points and one Australian dollar buying, 71 US cents.
16: Wangaratta Pump Shop, for the largest range of pumps in the northeast, including service and repairs, plus sales and service of lawnmowers, outdoor power equipment and water filtration
11: systems. The Western Bulldogs staging a stunning fight back last night at the MCG in at times spiteful encounter against Hawthorn. Coming from a 29-point deficit at halftime, the Bulldogs going on to win by 6 points. Coach Luke Beveridge full of praise for the second half fight back.
17: And then I just thought the kids on the wings, you know, Jordan Croft and Cooper Hines, they had their best two games, you know, their best game each for the club on a pretty critical night against a bloody good Hawthorn team.
11: Victory for the Melbourne Storm and Amy Park, 32-30 over the Newcastle Knights. Well, number two Alexander Zverev has locked in a shot at redemption at the French Open title. He'll contest the final against Italy's Flavio Cavoli. And that's the latest news and sport.
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18: Your four-day forecast for the northeast and for the border. We have a minor flood warning for the Kiva River at Bandiana. It's a cloudy one today with a slight chance of a shower and light winds. Tomorrow, partly cloudy after a foggy start, top of 15. Holiday Monday starts out foggy, clearing to a sunny day with a top of 16. And Tuesday will be partly cloudy with a very high chance of showers. It will be windy with a top of 17. Today, Wangaratta, Benalla, Rutherglen, Yarrawonga and Violetown are heading for tops of 15 degrees. Albury, Wodonga, 14. And it's 13 today for Myrtleford, Bright, Beechworth and Mount Beauty. Right now, it's 8 degrees.
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Anastasia Left Outside Alone, 92.1 Star FM with better music variety all weekend. It's Hobbsy with you. Oh, my AFL footy team's going rubbish at the moment. Stupid Bombers, bottom of the ladder. Pah! When was the last time in a grand final? Was it 2000, 26 years ago or something? Means my boys, who also barrack for the Bombers, never seen their team in a grand final. That's hard. Locally, our leagues are looking about halfway through the season at the moment. And there's a big game coming up today in Yarra with a big AFL name as part of it. Find out about it next. Here's Phil Collins now in the air tonight. 92.1 Star FM.

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Yeah!

A rock set dress for success at Star FM, where today, Stephen May, former Melbourne football player, 250 games under his belt plus, is going to be playing. He's playing for Cora Rutherglen, which will be massive today. So Cora Rutherglen at the moment sitting about eighth on the ladder. Yep, definitely eighth on the ladder. There we go. And Yarra's sitting at four. Now, if Cora Rutherglen win and Lavi lose today against the Rovers, and the Rovers number one and Lavi's at number seven, they will jump to number seven spot. So can we get it done? Pop along, Steve, no doubt, after the match. We'll be catching up with everyone. The AFL players are really good like that. So go down, chat on Cora Rutherglen and Stephen May today and see how we do it. We'll remind him at the local level. He's played country football before, of course, but you know what? Just remind him how good it is. Here's Sky Sebastian now. We're getting it done. 92.1 Star FM. It's

0: Sting, We'll Be Together on Star FM. Lots of people getting together for the long weekend, heading to Rome Rutherglen and Weekend Fit for a King. Now, whilst you're out enjoying our local wineries, take note and vote in our five-star faves. 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
8: 13 degrees in Melbourne, partly cloudy, top of 18. It's 10 o'clock. Good morning. I'm Dennis O'Kane. A semi-trailer has rolled, losing its load at Laverton North, trapping the driver inside his cabin. The rollover occurring on the Western Ring Road overpass. Nine reporter Emily Rice is there. Emily, any news on the truck driver?
9: Have just been told he has been extricated from the vehicle. His condition as yet unknown, but it's caused traffic chaos here. For vehicles coming in from the west into Melbourne, city bound, it is very, very slow going. Traffic is moving, but there are a lot of diversions in place, lane closures and frustration building out here. But just specifically, all city-bound lanes of the Princes Freeway onto the Westgate and Geelong Road are closed at the moment. So if you are planning to head this way, make sure you account for the time it's going to take. And we just hope that truck driver is okay.
8: Emily Rice there. Police are sifting through digital evidence in a bid to track down the masterminds behind recent firebombings in Melbourne's CBD. A number of search warrants have been executed across the city. The alleged offenders apprehended so far have mostly been teenagers hired through the dark web. Former detective Luke Taylor says that won't deter investigators.
10: The police have got amazing technology to unpack all of this electronic data. And a number of the people were charged with not handing over their passcodes, which is an offence. Once an item becomes an exhibit and a part of an investigation, you can be charged with failing to pass on your passcode or your pass name. But look, that's not going to stop the police for too long.
8: A UK watchdog report has revealed the former Prince Andrew pocketed undisclosed rental income by subletting three cottages on his Windsor estate. The National Audit Office found he was making money from the properties while paying virtually for the Royal Lodge he lived in absolutely nothing. A parliamentary inquiry into royal property arrangements is scheduled for later this year. Australia's e-safety commissioner has likened the under-16 social media ban to fencing an ocean. Julie Inman-Grant has been the public face of the world-first restrictions. The comments come as new data shows about 70% of children are still accessing banned platforms. Independent MP Sophie Scombs has told Today she agrees with the commissioner.
11: I think it's a pretty blunt instrument, and actually we get a lot of students through Parliament House. I always ask them, how many of you still on social media? Most of them are still on there. I even heard a story where there were kids that were drawing beards on their faces so that they could get around the AI bans.
8: In finance, the Dow Jones closing down 695 points.
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13: It was an at times spiteful affair at the MCG as the Western Bulldogs recorded their third consecutive victory, this time coming from 29 points down early in the third quarter to overrun a wasteful Hawthorn 12-5-77 to 9-17.